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0: SVG. Are you ready? 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This is the Big Bad Soca Mona. 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

0: 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MXG, rum we drinking every carnival. 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
1: Hi, Shakira.
2: Hi, I heard the baby crying. What's up?
1: He got his rotavirus vaccine and he's just a little fussy.
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1: Rotavirus vaccine. 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
1: Yes, dear.
0: Let's chat.
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1: I see. 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
0: Don't say that. 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What is the name of the vaccine?
1: The pneumococcal vaccine. 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
1: 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I drunk. I drunk. I drunk. I drunk. I drunk. I drunk. I drunk. I drunk. I drunk. I drunk. I drunk. I drunk. I drunk. I drunk. I drunk. I drunk. I drunk. I drunk. I drunk. I drunk. I drunk. I drunk. I drunk. I drunk. I drunk. I drunk. I drunk. I drunk. I drunk. I drunk. I drunk. I drunk. I drunk. I drunk. I drunk. I drunk. I drunk. I drunk. I drunk. I drunk. I drunk. I drunk. I drunk. I drunk. I drunk. I drunk. I drunk. I drunk. I drunk. I drunk. I drunk. I drunk. I drunk. I drunk. I drunk. I drunk. I drunk. I drunk. I drunk. I drunk. I drunk. I drunk. I drunk. I drunk. I drunk. I drunk. I drunk. I drunk. I drunk. I drunk. I drunk. I drunk.

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0: 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MXG, rum we drink in every carnival. 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
1: One soccer starts. 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

Everything we do is for the people, for the culture. We inside another morning, another Monday morning. Good morning, good morning, good morning. Hey, this is where we jump inside your spaces and yeah, we bring you greetings and salutations from this side of the world, of this side of the country. Good morning. The returning nationals, I know songs like these. Oh my

0: on a Saturday night inside the Raga Soca Monarch Showdown. All right, we'll wait and we'll see. Just days away. Big ups to all those of you coming back. You do so every year. There are some of you who do it several times per year. There are some of you who are back for the first time after many years. That's all right. Welcome, welcome, welcome, welcome home, sweet SVG. The Great Escape. We're on the inside. Vinci Mars 2026 in full effect. We had Fantastic Friday on Friday night, the official kickstart to the 10 days of Bacchanal. We know it as Carnival, Vinci Mars. All right, big ups to those who made it through the semifinal stage. Now into the finals come the Marsh Grand Night, which is Sunday night, this coming Sunday night. We'll go through that list in a little bit for those of you who missed the names. So we'll share those with you in a shoddy shot. All right, this is where we welcome you on the inside. Big ups to those of you who tuned in with us already. All right, I see Ann. Hold on, I wonder if I should talk to your business. But Ann De Vinci. Yeah, so in case y'all don't see Ann on the live stream, it's because Ann is streaming live in Vinci right now. Yeah, good morning. Good morning to the rest of you. We'll send some shout-outs in a little bit. We got some commercials coming up. So many things to talk about. I don't even know where to begin. Congratulations. We had Junior Panorama last night. Let's say congratulations to Quartz Bishop's College Fusion and the Starless Steel Orchestra. Yeah, they captured the Panorama titles, Junior Panorama titles last evening in the school and the community categories. Big ups to them. We have Steel and Glitter coming up on Thursday night. Panorama, that's the big bands coming down on Thursday night. We also have Section of the Bands on Thursday night as well. Tomorrow, Junior, Calypso and Soca Mona, the youngsters, gonna be doing it. We're gonna be scouting and seeing who would be the next big thing, the next big artist, the next big Calypsonian. Yeah, that's tomorrow. We got Rise inside Victoria Park, Rise, Vinci Mars, this coming Wednesday. Look out for some big names. We got Marshall Montana, we got Patrice Roberts, we got Edwin Yearwood, Fireman Hooper, Keith Currency, L Punk, Bongo Prime, Sean Beats, and much, much more. Make sure you're there. All right. Fuel prices going up again. I thought we had this under control for a little bit, where we were told, you know, they're going to be easing the squeeze instead of passing it on to the consumers. They did so for about a month. And now it's back over to us. It's like a game of tag. Tag, you're it. Tag, we're it. Yeah, fuel prices, you're going to be paying more at the pumps for today. That's one more. Listen, there's so many things we can going on. Let me share another one. Health officials warn that there are rising HIV cases. What's weird? Is, where should I even put word inside there? Concerning, disturbing perhaps, young adults, cases between young adults and older men. What's going on there? Rising cases, or increase in cases among young adults and older men. Yeah, some kind of sugar daddy, something or the other happening inside there. I don't know. But that's the first, that's my first take on this. Young adults and older men. You know, the first thing, something else that came to my mind, boy, times are hard and people are doing whatever they can do. Least concern about how they go about doing it. But they gotta get it done. Times are hard. You gotta make the money. One of my many conclusions. One of them. But we can go wherever you wanna go just to recap on the weekend. Let me see. One more. You know, you should have heard about that double earthquake in Venezuela last week. Oh my God. Devastating. And there's devastation everywhere across, well, for most parts in Venezuela. Off the top of my head, I think the first one measured 7.1, and then that was followed up closely behind by a 7.5. Up to yesterday morning, the last time I checked on the death toll. You know, when I woke up, the toll was at around 900 and something. And before I was finished reading the article, I saw another notification that came in and said that it was now at 1,300 and something and counting. I think sometime in the course of the afternoon yesterday, I saw it was about 1,006. Yeah. Worrying. I see already some countries are sending in aid and assistance, monetary, financial assistance to our friends, our brothers, our sisters there in Venezuela. I think Antigua, one of our neighboring islands, one of CARICOM, one across the region who is leading that charge. Huh? Who? Barbados? I didn't see anything. Perhaps. Yeah. I did. Barbados. I saw an article where they were saying, well, the article stated that, was somewhat upsetting, you know, with America going in and capturing the president, Nicolas Maduro, and since then he has been held in a New York prison there, basically taking over control of the runnings, the operations in Venezuela. Now, by this article, we're being told that April alone, the U.S. collected $3.8 billion of crude oil coming from Venezuela. So they made $3.8 billion in April alone. All right, from April alone, from oil that they basically seized from Venezuela. So you're thinking that if anybody should step up to the plate and give significantly, would be the U.S. in terms of aid and assistance. We were told that they give a meager $150 million. And they collected $3.8 billion April alone of Venezuela's oil. Huh? Well, that was the initial plan, but oh God, have a heart. George, we're talking about everything this morning. So many things to talk about. Pick one and run with it. Let's go pay some bills and we come right back. Keep it locked inside. OMG, Boom C Mass. On a Monday morning.
1: Everything we do is for the people and for the culture. Boomsie Mass.
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0: is over here, so yeah. Right? All right, so we got a few minutes before we're joined by Consul. What, 2 minutes? Yeah, so Calypso Semis was held on Friday night. Fantastic Friday night. Okay, so for those who missed the finalists, CC Little Bit King is inside there. Shanique Bailey, big up Shanique. She should have been inside with us via StreamYard on Friday, but technical difficulties, the internet not behaving, and so on. Big up to Shanique. Iper is inside there. Kemi, when it comes to Calypso, man Kemi, you understand? Lyrical Melody is inside there. Lyrical Melody. Kenneth Vibrating Skakes is there. Lonette Fire Empress Ned, Robert Patches Knight, Chanel McKenzie, Sheena Collis, and Bongo Prime. Bongo Prime in everything, brethren. Reserve Elvis Abijah Abbey. All inside there. I have a question. I have a burning question as well. I have a burning question. All right. Now, who's missing, kid? Huh? From the Calypso. Who is missing? Who is evidently missing? We mean the Rasta man.
1: The Rasta man, the most important one, I see.
0: But I know. So all the fire, all the steam, all the flame, vigor that Zion I had under ULP. I honestly thought, I don't, and I'm going to be honest, I don't even know if Zion I actually brought a song this year, this season.
1: Yeah.
0: I mean, what's up with Zion I? What's up with that?
1: I think,
0: if you're singing Calypso, you're singing Calypso, brethren. When the government change, our government remain the same.
1: I think,
0: what's up with that?
1: I think he didn't know.
0: I know he did.
1: But I personally have it. I know he did.
0: But the point I am making, the season couldn't pass for the past 3-4 years without you knowing that, well, boy, this is Zion I. Zion I has a song.
1: Yeah.
0: Zion I would have been one of the 10 favorites.
1: Yeah.
0: Zion I didn't even... Ah, jeez. So are you only a strength for labor? are you only a strength for labor? Anyways, Kongsa should be inside with us anytime now.
1: He's back to it.
0: So let's bring Kongsa forward and let's go. Anytime now.
2: Plain talk. Plain Talk with Jumo Thomas.
3: So much things to say right now.
4: All you talk now.
2: On OMG.
0: Okay. Kongsa, good morning.
5: Good morning, Fuji.
0: Morning.
5: Good morning, Shady. Most of all, good morning to your listeners.
0: Shady is out today. Millennium.
5: Well, Shady's out today.
0: Yeah.
5: So who do we have?
0: Millennium.
5: Good morning. Yeah, I had the good fortune to attend the graduation some weeks ago, and something struck me, and it had to do with the names of the students, and it's a pleasant development that here we are in a predominantly African country, or some might want to say a country peopled predominantly by people of African descent. And there's a distinct movement away from European names. And I'm quite pleased by that. So you hear names like Shani, Kiana, Amaria, Tisha, Zanique, Shea, Akasha, Atiba, Jomo, MBK, which is really a pleasant development. The parents are reclaiming or becoming sufficiently culturally conscious that they're reclaiming what they lost. In some instances, parents are making up their own names. So if the father is Fuji and the mommy is Jenny, then the child name is Fuji Jen, which to me is brilliant, you know, because here you are, because how did names rose in the first place? People made them up, you know, and you have this development, and I am really, really pleased for that as somebody who is culturally conscious and want to see our people reclaim what's theirs. Because one of the things we take for granted, and sometimes it might just be ignorance, is that when most of our forebears came here between 1800 and 1840, many of them had African names. And when they got here, if they were sold to Mr. Edwards, a plantation owner, then they took on the name. Edwards might give them name John. So they became John Edwards. Or if it was Mr. Ponet, they became Michael Ponet. Or if it were Miss Bembridge, they became Tina Bembridge. I'm not sure if our people understood that's how we got most of the last names that we have. But the fact is that after our ancestors came over, we lost our names, we lost our religion, we lost a lot of our culture, we couldn't engage in much of our practices and so on. But the Europeans branded us and gave us a name. So sometimes I tend to laugh, chuckle in my mind at least, when I hear people say, well, all of the Thomases are family. Well, we might have that familial connection based on the fact that most of us might have been enslaved by an owner called Thomas. But we may not have that bloodline connection. We may not have the genetic connection. So I am quite pleased, as I said, when I see our people are moving away from Keith and Joseph and Mary and Tina and Doris and Jennifer. And we are now calling our children Mbiki and Traore and Mandela, Zanique, Akasha. That is a positive development, which I hope would grow and develop into something really lasting. Because I know in the Black Power era, or in the years in the 70s and the 80s, the period in time when I got my name, Jomo Sakura, because that wasn't my birth name, but the decision was made to change the name back then. So the European name died, to the great upset of my mom, because I remember when I changed my name, she said, I should have you pay me the money that I used to christen you. But over time, she became quite pleased with the name and proudly called me Jomo. So I am really glad to see that this development is happening. And like I said, I hope it grows. I hope it continues to grow. You know, as someone who has done a lot of studies in the history of African people and who we are, where we came from, I remember reading a book by the brother Rashidi, brilliant man who has gone all over the world and studied the African presence. Rakudu Rashidi, I think his name is. And in one of his books, I remember him making the point that about 1,000 years ago, European women shaved their heads to wear braids. Shave their heads. In other words, black beauty was so much in vogue that the European women shaved their heads and wore braids. So we have gone a complete 180 turnaround. Now we are black women. We used to have a thing called, remember when we were told that we had picky head?
4: Yep.
5: And a lot of black women took that to heart. So they start to fry the hair. We used to have this hot comb that they used to put in the hair to straighten it out, and then get jerry curl, and we get this kind of curl, and we got wet curl and dry curl. And now we are in the era of wigs and
4: human hair.
5: Brazilian. What do you think? What do you think they put in, boy?
4: Brazilian weave.
5: Weave, that's what I'm looking for, right? So I had occasion again to be at a prom or to look on TV. Well, not to be at the prom, but to drop somebody there and then to pick them back up. And I was struck by the amount of young women. Beautiful, beautiful young woman, amazingly beautiful young woman, who, I don't know if their parents decided or they decided, because now some of them are 17 and 18 can make demands on their parents. But they were all decked out in their wigs and weaves. And one wondered, what is the reason why so many of our people don't think that we are beautiful in our natural self? That we have to, you know, you walk through the street and you see some sisters with more paint on their face than masks, than carnival Monday or Tuesday. And it's so inappropriately done that, you know, but The young women, a lot of the young women had these wigs and weaves, and they ain't cheap. They ain't cheap. Cost hundreds of dollars. So you want to I am hoping that it would come a time when our parents and our young women would become sufficiently confident in themselves that they would not see the need. Remember back in the day, I don't know if it still happens now, but back in the day, women didn't feel dressed unless they wore stocking. Do women still wear stockings? I mean, all of them wear pants now, so I can't tell. But do they wear stockings still?
4: Not as much as before. No. Shaving is now.
5: The sad thing about it is that women in the main don't know why people wear stockings. Stockings is fundamentally a temperate region piece of clothing that is intended to trap heat. Because you're in a temperate region, it's cooler. Mm-hmm. So you wear it to trap heat. Now, I don't know why the bosses used to demand it. I remember in the banks or in the wherever, mm-hmm. they would demand that you wear stocking because I guess that makes you feel dressed. But if you're not wearing stockings, Fuji, I'm sure you must have seen a lot of these sisters are wearing these tights mm-hmm. under the dresses and under the pants. It's trapping heat. And if we are in high 80s, 90 degree weather, I ain't sure why we want to do that. But a lot of it is style and everything else. And hopefully we would understand that we would do the things that are best in keeping to our cultural part. I saw it in Africa too, when I was over there recently. And Ghana ain't cool. But you saw women wearing these tights. So I'm hoping that people would get the consciousness as to why certain things are done. And they would do it in keeping with what's best for them, not necessarily what looks good or what is in vogue, what is popular. But that's just my musing for this morning.
4: Thank you.
5: Good development. Parents are giving their children non-European names. But we still have to break out of this thing that we're not pretty unless we... Well, what did NC Mark say? We are plastered in plastic.
4: Mm-hmm. Or lighter skin. So, because there's also bleaching as well. Huh?
5: But I didn't hear that, Fuji.
4: No, I said of a lighter skin because bleaching is also an issue.
5: Yeah, I didn't even want to go to the bleaching.
4: Yeah, because that's an entire topic by itself.
5: Yeah, but that's a real problem. It's a problem on the continent too. It is said that a significant amount of West Africans where the melanin is really thick are bleaching the skin. I didn't want to go there. Mm-hmm. But yeah, you're right. It's the top of the hour. Thank you for entertaining me this morning.
4: Thank you. Come again. Until we meet again. All right. Let's go to the top and we come right back.
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0: Silhouette with him, one of the sweetest ones for Vinci Mars 2026. Hey, before we go to the next one, I want to big up.
1: Cause every guy,
0: you know, we had the Appreciation Awards, or the Appreciation Award winners, last Friday inside Boomsie Mars, the concert series where we brought the curtains down. For the people, for the culture, I want to say big up and congratulations to Zio. Zio, all right, he was awarded the most promising artist. So he was given the Flo Rising Star Award. Big ups to Flo. Thank you, Flo. All right, big ups to the beautiful Savage.

supporting. We should be linking. We should be featuring the artists, giving you an opportunity to chit-chat for a little bit with the artists this morning during the course of 8 o'clock. Giving you an opportunity to meet with them. We present them to you for those of you who missed out. All right, so in a little bit, let's bounce one or two and we get that on and popping. The lines are open. I threw out a number of topics if you wanna. It's carnival. It's carnival. We can keep it carnivalish if you wanna. There is a bit of bacchanal, but I think I'm gonna leave that bit of bacchanal for after because yeah, we have Junior Panorama. Once again, congratulations to the Quartz Bishop College Fusion and the Starlift Steel Orchestra. All right, so they captured the Junior Panorama titles, school and community. All right, but the number of orchestras who competed is definitely an area of great concern. But we will leave that when we recap in Carnival, man. I ain't dampening anybody's spirit. All right, tomorrow, Junior Calypso and Soca Mona. That's inside Victoria Park. Yes, already, of course, you know, we're representing inside their full 100. Wednesday, we inside Victoria Park for Rise. Vinci Mass Wednesday. Marshall Montano, Patrice Roberts, Edwin Yearwood, Fireman Hooper, Bongo Prime, El Punk, Keith Currency, Sean Beats, and more. Go on out and get those tickets. I think the early tickets all sold out. The second batch of tickets almost sold out. You know, today is payday for a lot of people. Don't stick. Go get those tickets. All right. Steel and Glitter is on Thursday, Section of the Bands and Senior Panorama. That's on Thursday. Friday night, Evo inside the Victoria Park. Saturday night, the Big Bad, Raga Soca and Soca Monarch. And then on Sunday, you know, Dimash Gra. Calypso Finals, King and Queen of the Bands. Inside Victoria Park on Sunday. All right. So let's do one or two. And then the beautiful Savage is inside. Ladies first. All right. So we'll chit chat in a little bit. Keep it locked inside.

0: Canal now. All right? Carnival Central. All right now. We'll pay some bills and come back.
1: How much turn for, it up or get left behind.
0: How much for Evo tickets? I'll find out.

0: Yeah. Come on board, join the 420 Nation, and remember to drink responsibly.
1: Hello? Hello? 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

0: she is, the Metro Saint fan favorite awardee. Yeah, she took that title inside the culmination of Boom CMAS, the concert series on Friday night inside Pier 1. She's in studios with us. Before we go there, let me let you know, Uptown Party is the most talked about event of Vince CMAS, and tickets are moving fast. This Wednesday, July 1st, there's only one place to be, featuring Voice, Michael Teja, Skinny Fabulous, Hans John, Magical, Poser, Kelly J, Sickle, and Stamina Smurf, live at ComSport in Annersville, with the hottest local and international DJs keeping the energy high all night. 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Uptown Party, the Soca Village. All right, keep it locked inside. The beautiful Savage is here. Good morning. I can't call you by your Christian name because we're keeping it professional. The beautiful Savage is in studios. Good morning.
1: Good morning to you. Thank you so much for having me.
0: All right, good. You can let people know who you are. All right, we can start there. Introduce yourself to the people. And then we go from there. Yeah. Good morning, folks. Those of you just joining us, welcome aboard. All right, yeah.
1: Good day. I am the beautiful Savage. Just your unconventional artist. I make music that feels good to me. Mostly for the ladies, so we can shake and dance. I aspire to move forward and do something different in SVG. I also rap, so that's another lane that I intend to.
0: So there's versatility.
1: Yes.
0: Yeah. All right. Unconventional. So you're not really, there aren't any restrictions, there aren't limitations. You're just going.
1: Yes.
0: But you're representing for the ladies.
1: Correct.
0: Right. Soca music. How has the feedback been like with soca music? I mean, not a newcomer to it, not a newcomer to the stage or singing and so on. You've been doing your thing for some time.
1: Yeah, for some time now. The feedback has been great from those who have heard it. Mm-hmm. However, I'm still up and coming, so I'm still looking for more exposure. But those who know it, they love it.
0: Yeah, so far so good. Persons are asking, in terms of music being released previously, have you done any releases previously to now?
1: Of course, been doing.
0: Well, I allow you to answer. Yeah.
1: Of course, I've been doing music since I was 22. I'm 28, so that's six years now.
0: Right.
1: So I have basically 4 soca songs I've been releasing. Consistently, and so
0: you can maybe give the names and where to find them, so persons who are tuned in now, they know where to find you.
1: Okay, great. You can find me on social media, The Beautiful Savage. That's T-H-E-E, Beautiful Savage. Mm-hmm. On YouTube, it's I Am The Beautiful Savage. So there's No Beginner, which is the first soca song I released, and it was the first time I played mass. So that song was just me expressing the fact that,
0: it's the first
1: time I'm out here, but I've been a professional feta. This is what we do.
0: But you took that and crafted it into a song.
1: Of course.
0: Must have been something, quite an experience then.
1: Yeah, because that's where I draw my inspiration from, my everyday life, you know, and that's why I make music for the ladies, because all I do is shake, all I do is dance. Like, I get up in the morning and I dance, I shake, and I face the world that way.
0: Yeah.
1: So that's how I make my music, and that's what I would like to have put in there,
0: All right. She was awarded the Metro Saint Fan Favorite Award inside Boom CMAS. I mean, I don't think it's the first time you've been. Is it the first time you've been on Boom CMAS?
1: Yes.
0: It is the first time. What has the feedback been like for you from your experience on Boom CMAS? I mean, we had the grand finale on Friday, but what has the experience been like for you?
1: It being the first time, it was very exciting. I knew that I wanted to leave a mark. Mm-hmm. So I prepared and I did exactly that. Mm-hmm. And just the feedback and the support in the room itself.
0: Right, right.
1: It was good.
0: I mean, the fact that you were the fan favorite, it means that the crowd was loving it. Yeah.
1: All right. It was amazing.
0: All right then. Good. Remember, we're inside, she's inside with us. The Beautiful Savage, hit her up on YouTube, on social media platforms. THEE Beautiful Savage on YouTube is
1: I am the Beautiful Savage.
0: All right, this one that we started off with. That's what.
1: What else? That's You Know What to Do. You're talking about.
0: You know what to do.
1: Yeah, it's abbreviated.
0: That's kind of. All right, you know what to do. What is like, fix yourself. You should know what to do. That comes from a level of confidence.
1: You know what to do, ladies. You know what to do. Stop going in the party like you don't know.
0: I forgot the part where you said you sing for the ladies. I thought you were directing it to me. You know, because of course I know what to do. Just leave it up to me. I'll get the job done. Yeah, it comes from a place of confidence. But yeah, for the ladies. All right, so let me erase all of that. Let me just go ahead and just erase all of that. Okay, so ladies, you know what to do.
1: You know what to do.
0: Yeah, meaning what?
1: Meaning you pay all this money to go to all-inclusive fets, whether it be all-inclusive or normal fets, and you go there and you do not enjoy yourself because your outfit is cute or you don't want to sweat or... Come on, we already saw the outfit. Mm-hmm. Makeup is tea. Take your shoe off and have fun.
0: Right. You know what to do.
1: You know what to do.
0: You know what
1: to do. Stop acting like you don't know what to do when you come in the fets. Yeah. And if you don't know what to do, just follow me. You know?
0: Right.
1: Just follow me. I got you, sis.
0: Yeah, because I get the impression that they don't know what to do. They don't know what I mean. They spend all the time snaps. Mm-hmm. You know, going live. Mm-hmm. Selfies. Instead of enjoying the party, and then guess who has the most complaints at the end of the party?
1: Exactly.
0: Yeah, so I don't think they know what to do. But you should know what to do. Yeah, you know what to do, ladies. Go on out and enjoy yourself. You spend all that money to get the outfit, the petting, the pump, nails done, manicure, pedicure, face done. Yeah. Well, makeup would be the right word. The hairdo. And then to pay the money to go inside, and then you're there and you complain.
1: And then you don't have fun because you don't want to sweat too much. You're thinking about what people are going to say when you go back to work on Monday. Now, always carry yourself with class.
0: Your friends boring, your friends don't know how to enjoy themselves.
1: Always carry yourself with class. However, a little bend over wouldn't kill you.
0: Yeah, carry yourself with class, but a little bend over ain't gonna hurt anybody. You know what to do. You know what I mean? I like it.
1: Yeah.
0: I like it. But what has the response been like so far for this one? Ladies loving it? Ladies gravitating to it?
1: Yes. As I said, I have my little bubble of fans. Mm-hmm. So those who know me, I get it all the time. Hey, Savage, when are you bringing out music? And as soon as I throw it out there, it's received with love. You know, I'm always appreciative of my supporters and those who share my music, those who interact with me on social media. It is really, truly a blessing. Mm-hmm.
0: How do we get, what are your plans to ensure that, I mean, because you would also have a growing fan base by now. What are your plans to ensure that outside of your bubble, of fans, that there are others who wanna, you know, enjoy your music, you know, like get access to your music. What you plan to do to ensure that fan base grows over time? Because I mean, it's time to get out there. I mean, there are still persons who don't know who you are. So you must have a plan. You must have an end game. You know, what are the plans?
1: That's a great question. And I wouldn't go out there. I would rather bring them in. So you come into the Savage Nation.
0: Right.
1: And you become family. And once I know you're there for me, we interact. We have our little community online. Obviously, I'm open to bookings. I'm open to events, which would, I would gain more exposure that way. However, I'm an artist and I am sensitive about my craft.
0: Right.
1: So those who like it, you like it. And those who don't, you know.
0: I get the impression that you're more about entertaining than competing.
1: Correct.
0: Yeah.
1: But you can't compete with my entertainment.
0: I like, you know what to do. You know what to do. I like it. I like it. The beautiful Savage, the beautiful Savage, she is inside with us for a little bit. All right, she is the fan favorite, Metrosyn, fan favorite, and they just concluded Boomsie Mass, the concert series. We're going to be giving you an opportunity to meet with the others. Sire should be inside. Mazai should be inside as well. Yeah, somebody says the beautiful Savage went out on Boomsie Mass and did exactly what she went to do, get that exposure. So who didn't know her, they know her now. All right, they got some fans on here, girl. They got some fans on here. Let me scroll up a little bit. Big up the fans, big up the fans. That's Khadisha, big up Khadisha. Hold on, I'm trying to scroll up for a little bit. All right. Okay, yeah, getting some fire emojis inside there as well. Keep up the good work, the beautiful Savage. That's coming from Jessica. Thank you, Jessica. Congratulations on the win, and I look forward to listening to your music and wish you well going forward. Jambons, big up yourself, brethren. All right. So we got some more commercials. It's a pretty packed morning this morning. The beautiful Savage, let me give you the opportunity to big up the fans. You know, the new fans, the fans from long time. Again, you will let people know where they can go and access your music, because that too is important. All right, so big up the fans. There must be some people you want to shout out.
1: As you said, thank you so much to my fans, my supporters, everyone who meet me in the street and, you know, tell me to continue, encourage me. Thank you to all the producers who have worked with me over the past years. Jeannie, you are dear to my heart.
0: Big up Jeannie.
1: Sean, Just Boss, big up Just Boss.
0: Big up Just Boss.
1: And I want to say thank you to my management team, Bossy Booking Agency.
0: They are Erin and the team.
1: Yes.
0: Yeah.
1: She is truly the battery in my back.
0: Yeah. Erin is a boss.
1: Going.
0: Erin is a boss.
1: And I just want to thank her. Thank you to everyone on a whole and the Almighty overall.
0: Overall. Can't keep God out of it. Whether you're singing soca or gospel, you can't keep God out of it. Not you.
1: Facts.
0: Come on, oh man. All right. The Beautiful Savage, go check out the handles again.
1: Yes.
0: I am The Beautiful Savage on YouTube.
1: On YouTube. Right. I am The Beautiful Savage. On my social media platforms, it is just The Beautiful Savage. And my music is available on all platforms.
0: All right.
1: Every single platform. So you can stream it on Spotify. There is this everything, literally. It's available.
0: The Beautiful Savage everywhere. On
1: everywhere.
0: Everything.
1: iTunes.
0: All right, good.
1: The list.
0: Oh,
1: yes.
0: Yeah. All right then, good, good. Nice having you. Congratulations again. Keep building
1: you
0: the fan base. Keep bringing them into your bubble.
1: Yes.
0: The beautiful, the Savage Nation.
1: Savage Nation. Savage.

0: Vinci Mass, and tickets are moving fast this Wednesday, July 1st. 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Keep it locked inside. We'll be back after these messages.
1: For the people, for the culture. 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

0: Skinny definitely will be delivering. Skinny definitely will be delivering, without a doubt. All right? But, oh my God, I saw the response to this in Greg's Saturday morning with Gio. Oh my God. Anyways, Kenson is there. Kenson, what's good, my buddy?
1: I'm good, my brother. I'm good.
0: Morning.
1: What's up, brother?
0: Okay, didn't hear me. Leave my band the headphone.
2: Morning. Big up. Yeah. Give thanks, yeah. Man. Falling.
0: Yeah. All right.
1: Listen. I'm looking for this story because I want to speak on something important this morning of hypocrites and right.
0: Right.
1: Of hypocrites and right. That is what I came up with in my mind.
0: Hypocrites
1: when I read this story.
0: And right.
1: Right. Yes.
0: Wait.
1: Hypocrites and right.
0: What want you do now? that's the first person that came to my mind. I don't know why, but I don't know. You know, sometimes the spirit has been moving, but that's the first person that came to my mind. All right, you do your thing. Don't mind me.
1: Listen. Rotten eggs protected by silence.
0: Mm-hmm.
1: Attorney calls for reform.
0: Ah, jeez.
1: Rotten eggs protected by silence.
0: Mm-hmm.
1: Attorney call for reform.
0: Mm-hmm.
1: Reading from the St. Vincent Times. In a recent press briefing, legal representative Carlos James issued a scathing critique of the Royal St. Vincent and the Grenadines police force, framing recent allegations of brutality not as isolated incidents, but as evidence of deep-seated systemic deficiencies and institutional failure. While James maintained that the force contains many good men and women, he argued that the rotten eggs among them are protected by a lack of training and perceived culture of silence within the police hierarchy. But I think he missed one part, though.
0: Mm-hmm.
1: For the last 25 years, they were protected by the political elite. But anyway, let's continue. A central theme in James' critique is the manifest lack of specialized training for officers dealing with vulnerable populations. So why you circled the part there, right? Mm-hmm. Referring to the vicious attacks on Kenton Harris. I wonder how Mr. John feels, though. Anyway, a man with chronic psychiatric challenges. James asserted that the state's handling of such individuals is a measure of the society's character. Deficiency in

0: de-escalation. James highlighted that officers appear not properly trained to manage direct contact with the mentally challenged, leading to repeated improper conduct. Sounds new. The need for special measures. He called for the invocation of special measures in law and police practice to ensure that vulnerable citizens, including victims of sexual abuse. You mean like rape and them thing, eh?
1: Well.
0: Sexual assault and them kind of something, like people going and kiss people without permission.
1: Well, yeah.
0: Including victims of sexual abuse and those with mental illness are protected rather than abused. I wonder if you remember anything about the changing of the law.
1: Which law?
0: Where the DPP all of a sudden got powers to decide which cases can go forward and which can't.
1: Oh.
0: And I wonder if you remember at what time those laws were changed and those powers were given. James raised serious concerns regarding the transparency and integrity of internal police investigation. The most alarming institutional critique involved the case of Louis Mokri, who was shot 7 to 8 times by a uniformed officer. James revealed that when Mokri's family attempted to lodge a formal report, they were refused by the public relations and complaints department. Interesting, isn't it? Interesting, isn't it? Anywho, let's continue. This refusal, James argued, suggests a deliberate effort to circumvent justice. He questioned whether the police were hiding this matter from the public and suggested that the officer who denied the family's statement should be removed for either a lack of training or an intentional attempt to cover up the incident. Does he remember CJ Weeks? Not too long ago, while he was sitting in cabinet and in parliament, does he remember CJ Weeks? Does he remember a phone of evidence going into an office and coming out back clean?
1: Not functioning.
0: Anywho. James characterized the actions of certain officers as misfeasance in public office, citing a deliberate and malicious abuse of state power. I wonder if he don't get locked up 6 times.
1: 6 times, Kenson?
0: Yeah, man.
1: 6 times, you say, but you're not a prison time. Officer?
0: 6 times, brother. And even placed in a cell with ex-convicts.
1: Wow. 6 times.
0: Not just overnight, eh? Over a weekend.
1: Wow.
0: Anywho. He pointed to several systemic themes. Excessive force. In the mock case, James argued the use of 7 to 8 rounds at point blank range was far removed from any training and constituted an unreasonable use of lethal force. I was dragged before the court for defending myself with my hands, not even the baton that they legally give you, my hands. While on duty, representing the state where the state was supposed to represent me, I was prosecuted by the state under the same Carlos James and I'm sitting down in office. No word. Anywho. Breach of custodial duty. Regarding Kenton Harris, James noted that since the state's custodial duties are absolute and non-delegable, the failure to ensure his safety while in handcuffs represents a catastrophic institutional failure. Vicarious liability. James emphasized that the state must be held vicariously liable for the torturous acts of its agents as these abuses occurred during the execution of their official duties. This is the first one. Is this the first one? Do you remember those 3 officers who are still on the force? And Jomo talks about it a lot. parched nuts, done dead and gone, but he was a teen at the time. As a matter of fact, he was a minor when he was beaten to within an inch of his life, was in a coma for how long? And these officers were found guilty in a court of law. And what happened to them? They were still put back on the force, and they are there till now in elevated positions. Ask Carlos about that. Where was his voice then? Anywho.
1: Maybe he has more free time on his hand now.
0: Eh?
1: He probably has more free time on his hands now.
0: Oh, okay. Or it is that maybe the information didn't reach him then. You know, probably. He had so much things to do, the information didn't reach him.
1: Probably.
0: Ultimately, James positioned these legal actions as a means to trigger changes in police practice and procedure. He argued that a heightened public interest. Wait, Carlos, now you say, hey, all the outcry of the people.
1: No. You should bury his head in the sand.
0: Carlos, now remember, police and all of these people going to the market and taking people produce and throwing them away, mashing up the tables. He never heard of persons saying, boy, me people get shoot and me people get beat up. People come with too much break hand. Doctors' reports and what? Anywho. He said, he argued that a heightened public interest is necessary to place pressure on the Office of the Commissioner of Police and the Director of Public Prosecutions to ensure that justice is seen to have been done. Justice is seen to have been done. Let us go back to CJ Weeks now. We need not go back to Yugi and others. Let us go back to CJ Weeks. Let us go back to the fact that evidence was tampered with in the highest office of the land. And the evidence of the vehicle was towed and dealt with without proper evidence being taken. A dying young man gave the story of what happened to him. The mother was working right in the home of the person who occupied the highest office of the land and knew about what happened. Anywho, James seek to root out the bad eggs and address the systemic shortcomings that allow such abuse of power to persist within the constabulary. Of hypocrites and right. It is good that the system is being challenged. It is good that justice is being sought for someone that has been wronged. It is good that the call for the bad eggs to be removed or to be looked into is being made. But the bad part is who the call is coming from. And sometimes, Fuji, while it is good that people may call for the good of your soul, when you look that Kenzo King is going to come and tell you, well, Fuji boy, if somebody slap your daughter, tell your daughter go to the teacher, and don't fight back, don't resist, don't defend yourself. But then you hear, boy, Kenzo King, I tell me that, boy. That really come from Kenzo?
1: Hypocrisy, yeah.
0: Aye. Now, to keep yourself relevant, all of a sudden, you know about all of the ills that are in society. But when you were in the seat where you could have said, let us steer our way through and get these things out, you decided to let go the steering wheel. But somehow now, all of a sudden, you can see. You know, this change in government caused some miracles, and a brother. All of a sudden, the dumb could speak.
1: Blind could see.
0: The blind can see. The deaf is hearing. People's hearts have turned from ice.
1: Who didn't
0: from
1: have a heart, now have feelings.
0: Feelings all of a sudden. people now being you know, people now looking out for their fellow man. People now become their brother's keeper. And I can bet that all of I can bet you, I can bet that going forward with this case, it's being done pro bono.
1: Yeah.
0: I could bet.
1: What was the public, some public defense, something or the other that they were supposed to? Is this part of it? The nonsense that they promised all
0: public
1: of a sudden.
0: Public defense force of democracy?
1: Something or the other, something of the sort.
0: Let me show you how blind and sick people like Carlos James are. For years, Kenson King, as a prison officer, has stated that you need non-lethal weapons. Do you know the kind of hoops, red tape, the zoo you have to go through to be able to even speak about these things, much more to get them? You give officers live rungs. Mm-hmm. You give them lethal weapons. Those are the only thing you give to them. Mm-hmm. And when they are in a situation, let me tell you something, brother. Some years ago, I was dragged before the Services Commission. I think it was about 2008. So I don't know I get dragged before committees and all of these things. And they said that I was over-aggressive.
1: Okay.
0: Right? They said I was over-aggressive. Because a mini riot took place in the prison. And I had to take decisive action to keep it in check. Granted, some hands were broken, some damages were done, but I am going to put it into perspective for you. I want you to imagine, and I'm going to give you the same perspective I gave to the Board of Services Commission at the time. I want you to imagine a yard with building, a yard that should have been housing 150 people, but instead was housing close to 500, sometimes over 500.
1: Mm-hmm.
0: Right? And to get out of that yard, you have one little gate, about, let's say,
1: 3 feet
0: across, and about 7 feet,
1: wow.
0: 6.5 to 7 feet high. And that's the only way for you to get out. And in that yard,

0: a ratio of 2 to 500 at the time.
1: 2 to 500, they say, you know?
0: 2 to 500, listen to me
1: and
0: well.
1: And the two there being prison officers?
0: The two being prison officers.
1: Damn.
0: And at the time, there was nobody else around except one prison officer to go and try to get the two out while keeping things in check within the walls until reinforcement come. I want that to sink in for a little bit.
1: Wow. That's madness, boy.
0: And then, because I had to do what had to be done, I was dragged before the Services Commission Board for being overly aggressive. I didn't have a gun. I didn't have a knife. I had one sharp 2.5-inch button, 2.5-foot button. That's it.
1: But you know, it's a valid point that you make in regards to looking at other options besides the use of lethal weapons when responding. Because we're faced with a reality whereby, and we're keeping it within the parameters of mental health and responding to persons affected by mental health, right? Now, our reality is, if we have to encounter someone battling mental health issues, who do we? We ain't calling no nurse. We ain't but calling the doctor. We calling the police.
0: You see, let me give you another scenario. And this is going to deal with mental health now. First and foremost, according to the law, so we're going along with Carlos. The law states that no person of unsound mind should be in the prison, right?
1: Right.
0: But the prison has a lot of people of unsound mind. That is why the persons from the mental health facility usually come to the prison to administer injections and all of that, right?
1: Mm-hmm, mm-hmm.
0: And when they have these persons at the mental home, as we call it, and they can't go with them, guess where they end up?
1: Down inside there.
0: At the prison.
1: Down in there, yeah.
0: For who to deal with?
1: The same untrained
0: prison office.
1: There.
0: Thank you very much.
1: Yeah,
0: thank
1: you. That is our reality, brethren.
0: And so, when a man presents with instability, sometimes they may be violent, sometimes they're not. But when they produce with violence, and when these people produce with violence, I can tell you these people had the strength of 10 men. Eh?
1: Mm-hmm.
0: And listen to me, at that point, I don't know what they don't feel. Yeah? They don't feel.
1: I mean,
0: I have had firsthand experiences, not experience, no, experiences. As a matter of fact, one had pelted an apple at point blank range into my eye.
1: Jesus Christ.
0: Yeah?
1: Wow.
0: I had to end up at the eye specialist. So while it's good that everybody will talk about the mental health and how to deal with them and so forth, what is being put in place to really deal with them? Let me tell you something.
1: Carlos and them had 25 everybody, years to deal with this.
0: But that's the point I'm making. That is the very point I'm making. Because here you now have this issue where one, you're not equipping the police and the prison officers.
1: Exactly.
0: With non-lethal weapons needed
1: neither
0: to deal
1: the,
0: with these
1: neither
0: things.
1: The training.
0: There is an 11th commandment amongst officers called save thyself.
1: All right.
0: And I stand 10 toes down, 2 heels down on it. Because everybody is good to talk. And you know, one of the questions, you know, let me give you a series of questions that I asked the Service Commission panel at the time that I was dragged before them. How many of you ever visited the prisons? One person put up their hand. I could see it now. How many of you are willing to walk in the prisons? Nobody hand go up. How many of you are willing to give up your cushy job and go and hold the line? Because prison and the prison officers, they are not seen as important, but they are the last line.
1: Mm-hmm.

0: Eh? Between those so-called quote-unquote unwanted by society that society can't handle and those out there. You ever see when they say, for example, when Compe was alive, boy, Compe escaped. Lie or no? Lie. But the whole place locked down. Mm-hmm. Let people hear two or three inmates escape. Mm-hmm. What is the bulletin that you usually hear? Mm-hmm. Hmm? And so, again, it comes back. Let me go back to the mental health part. There was a man that we had to deal with. I was part of the reactionary unit at the time. Listen to this carefully. This man, there's what you call a trough in the prison where inmates go and defecate. I'm bringing it to you now. This man, with his mental instability, went and swim in this thing and was taking it by the cup full and drinking. Oh, I want people to get I want them to get it and see what people have to deal with. This is a man sit down swimming in a trough of feces and dipping up by the cup and drinking. Jeez. And then come out with a cup full and running down people.
1: Wow.
0: And we had to deal with this and get this man to the mental institution. When we got there, this man was so violent that even those housed out there were telling you, listen to me, officer, please, I beg all you. All you carry him back, please, all we can go with him out there. He a crazy man. The mental, those housed out there were telling us the man is a crazy man. This man was given 3 doses of a cocktail of medication. And it took about 4 hours before those things took effect. So you know what we had to be going through today.
1: Wow.
0: All without any training in that, all without any non-lethal weapons that we could use to subdue, anything like that. So if this man was to kill an officer, what then? Mm-hmm. They would have told you it's a job. So the life of an officer doesn't count.
2: And then they would have said, the others stand up there and watch him do this and do that and they do nothing.
0: Exactly.
2: That's the reality, brethren.
0: Yeah, exactly. And this is the thing that at the end of the day, we beat up on officers. You know, I just give police the licks when they have to get it. But remember, persons are also human. They to have a family to go home to. They to have a life to live. You want them to sacrifice it so that you could feel good and look good. But what of them? What of their safety? The persons trained and equipped to deal with these people in the mental institution, they themselves run. I have been there and seen it. Because when I had to deal with this said young man here, when we took him there and he already got his cocktails and we had to remove him, you know what happened? All of the nurses, even security, went behind the door. Mm-hmm. Nobody came out to help. They are the trained ones, right? And this is not throwing anything at them or trying to make them look bad. But I'm just saying, they are the ones with the training. We as the officers, we're not. You see what I'm saying?
1: Yep.
0: But we have to now deal with it. So when they call the police, what is the police supposed to do?
2: Use force.
0: But that's the point. Use force. What else?
2: That's it. That's the only option.
0: And again, remember I told you, it's like these people don't feel. So Carlos is arguing about the man receiving 8 rounds. He didn't die. They didn't shoot lethally. And that should be commended. I'm not saying excessive force is right. Mm-hmm. But having been in these situations myself,
1: Yeah.
0: I know what it is to when you hear your fire one, the man still come in. Your fire two, and he's charging, still come in. Your fire three, it's still coming. What do you expect? You are taught to neutralize the threat. And so when I see people talk about these things, yes, mental health is an issue. Yes, we will love everything to go to a script according to a script. But reality is a whole different something.
2: But thank God after almost a decade, we have a new psychiatrist.
0: Thank you very much.
2: Yeah, things are looking
0: but
2: up.
0: You see, QG. Of course, but you see, here's the issue that I have again. All of this coming from Carlos. Mm-hmm. All of this coming from Carlos, Carlos James. I am sure that Carlos Nudilla was a practicing lawyer before he got into thing, and he could have continued to speak out. If that is why I tell people I have respect for Jomo, you know. Because as much as Jomo would have been part of the ULP then, even when he was speaker, he still spoke. You could have trusted for him to still speak. And so nobody can tell me that they can't be in a position and still speak the mm-hmm. truth.
2: True.
0: Still stand on principle.
2: True.
0: Because if you get a position and then you go silent, it tells me you stand on nothing. Mm-hmm. Hmm? So right, when Carlos and them sat down for years and look at...
2: We have to start wrapping it up, all right?
0: Yeah. So when they sat down and looked at all of these things and had the power to change these things and didn't, but no one to come pretend like if it just started 6 months ago. I have a problem.
2: We all do.
0: I commend wanting to hold the state responsible and want to stand on right, but not you, Carlos.
2: Yeah.
0: No, sir.
2: You don't have that moral authority to do so.
0: Mm-mm. Nope.
2: Yeah.
0: No, sir.
2: I hear you.
0: Mm-mm. And when and just before I wrap up, when he sat down and knew that the police force was being used as a political arm against people, what did he say and do? Have a good morning, brother.
2: All right, then, my buddy. Take it easy.
0: Of hypocrites and right. And right. Remember that.
2: Yeah. All right, then. That was Kenson, an extended version this morning. Had to get it out. Yeah. Had to be ventilated. That issue. Hypocrisy. Glaring. Hypocrisy. Got some commercials coming up when we come back. Who's inside? Sayo? Sayo is on the inside. All right, then.

0: Go Prime. Yeah, Sean Beats, Keith Currency, L Punk, and more. Go get your tickets right now. $100. Get them before the price goes up. We'll be back after these messages.
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0: The Flow Rising Star awardee. Inside Boom Simas, the culmination event that was held on Friday. Inside Pewan, Cyrus inside with us. He's inside. Let me see. This is one from this year for sure. Right? This is one from this year for sure. The Appreciation Award winners, they are inside with us. This morning, you heard already from the beautiful Savage. She was the MetroSynth fan favorite. Big ups to MetroSynth. Thank you to MetroSynth. We still got Mazai, who is the Village Ram Power Up winner. All right. Big up to Village Ram. Thanks to Village Ram, ECGC, and the rest of the team over there. Flo, big up Flo, all the Flo customers, the Flo family. 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Thank you to Flo, the Flo Rising Star winner. You good?
1: Yeah, me good.
0: Morning. Zai is inside. All right. How does it feel? I mean, you young, growing, young and upcoming. All right. But at least you're getting the recognition already. It should be a good feeling.
1: Yeah, it feels amazing.
0: All right, then yeah. Good. Before we even jump inside it, I kind of jumped the gun a bit. Let people know who you are and all them nice things, and then we go inside for a little bit. All right.
1: Well, my name is Alexio Edwards, or I known as Sio. Sio is my childhood name, also my artist Sio. Name. Mm-hmm. Sio. People Sio. Just get it mixed up.
0: Yeah, yeah, like me. Sio.
1: Sio.
0: All right. Leeward Man. Fitzhughes. Big up Fitzhughes. Big up North Leeward.
1: Big up Leeward or not.
0: Yeah. I think, what was it? Was it the road march you won last year? This year as well? North Leeward Carnival.
1: Yeah, last year. That's the rum done.
0: All right, yeah. That's the rum done. That's still a big tune, you know?
1: Yeah.
0: Not only in Vinciana, brethren. That is a big tune, brethren. Outside of Vinci as well. People loving it. So, like I said, I mean, you have been consistent. You have been consistent, which is a good thing. You continue to bring music, keep your name out inside there. And now you're being recognized for the works that you're putting in. And you, as you said, it is a great feeling. How has this year been treating you so far?
1: Well, it's been good. I've been getting my support.
0: Right.
1: My support.
0: And you're good.
1: Yeah, you're good.
0: I mean, the only way is up right now.
1: Up.
0: That depends on you.
1: Straight up.
0: Come on, yeah. Man. That ain't a bad name for tune next year too, you know. Yeah, give me some of the royalties and let you know now.
1: Straight up.
0: Yeah. But being on Boomsy Mass, I mean, has that helped in any way?
1: Yeah.
0: Yeah, I mean, yeah. You're getting a better reach, broader reach, so big up, boom.
1: More recognized.
0: Yeah, all right, then, yeah. Come on. I mean, even being the Rising Star winner, that should account for something.
1: Yeah.
0: It means that you're doing something.
1: Yes, please.
0: Yeah, come on, man. All right. After Vinci Mass, I think you're one of the young artists that go down to Grenada for Spice Mass. You make the trip?
1: No.
0: You don't make the trip. So Alexi don't tag you along, brethren. Big up Alexi. Big up Main Street songs. Come on, man. All right. But in terms of music and the career, what are the plans like? What plans do you have? What how far you plan to go with this? I mean, still in the early stages.
1: Right.
0: I mean, you must have a direction. You must have, like, how far you would want to take it. What's it for you?
1: Well, for me, I want to take it to the extreme. Like, I basically produce. I produce also.
0: You do?
1: Yeah.
0: Oh, all right, then. Good. Like, some of the tracks that you have produced. As I produce your own music
1: my own
0: for
1: rhythm.
0: Other artists. All right, nice. Big up. That's good.
1: My first song... Was the first song I ever produced.
0: Mm-hmm.
1: Plenty Liquor.
0: Right, okay.
1: Yeah, that was the first track I dropped.
0: Mm-hmm.
1: Yeah, I produced that song.
0: All right. Well, that's good. Yeah, and I mean, it's good when you can balance, when you have a bit of this in terms of to add to your experience, and you have, you know, the singing part of it. So music is in it. Well, I was going to say music in your blood. Music definitely in your blood. Music definitely in your blood. I see Alexi and the live stream. They big up daddy. Yeah, but like, so maybe, so come on up. What are your intentions for? So I mean, I'm not saying that you should use that to measure how far you reach, but I'm certain that you would have dreams and aspirations of being inside it one of these days.
1: Well, last year,
0: or do you have plans?
1: Yeah.
0: All right.
1: Yeah. Last year I went in the Soca Monarch with As The Rum Done. I delivered my song. I did my best.
0: Right.
1: Right. But I didn't make it. I don't know why, but that kind of.
0: But did you go to find out like why? Like, I mean, there are some artists who would go and like get the judges' score sheet, for example,
1: right,
0: and pay attention to that. Use that as the guide, you know, to see, all right, this is where I went down, and because you have to pay attention to what the judges are looking for. The judges' criteria is definitely important when it comes to competition. So singing your music is one thing, right? Putting your songs out there is another. But if you decide competition, you have to pay close attention to what the judge is looking for. So, like I was saying, some artists would go, they get that information, and they see the weaknesses, they see the strength, and then they put that together and they work it and they go back to the drawing board and they come again next year. Right. You know, so that I mean, it should still be available. If you so desire, you could go check it out and see. Because I mean, we need the next Fireman Hooper, we need the next Problem Child, we need the next Kevin Little, we need the next Skinny Fabulous. You understand what I'm saying? We need the next Poser. The overs. So you have to put in the work from now. I mean, you're still young and you have all the full of your youth. Go and get it. It's there.
1: Right.
0: You know what I mean? Yeah. So where else we gonna be seeing CEO for the rest of the season? I know you're gonna be on the road for sure.
1: For sure, for sure.
0: Yeah, you know you're on the road for sure. Yeah?
1: Yeah.
0: All right. And of course, you know you're coming back next year.
1: Something bigger.
0: Bigger.
1: Much bigger.
0: All right. Well, let's say kudos. Big up on the win.
1: Big up.
0: All right. Young and upcoming artists. All right. Young and upcoming. Big up to Flo as well for powering up, for sponsoring that particular award. Big up the fans, big up some people.
1: Big up to the whole people, big up to the whole Boom team for having me and supporting me, who have my back.
0: Mm-hmm.
1: Big up to my whole Leeward team.
0: Big up Nat Leeward, yeah.
1: Big up the whole and Nat Leeward, no man.
0: Come on, Jehovah's, big up Nat Leeward.
1: Big up the whole and Nat Leeward.
0: All right, yeah. All right, Flo, rising star. See you, he's on the inside with us. Let's go pay some bills and we come back. I gotta remind you, remember. This coming Wednesday night, get ready for the ultimate Rise Vinci Mass Wednesday experience. All right, they said there was going to be a surprise guest artist, but ladies and gentlemen, Rise Vinci Mass Wednesday is gonna be a vibe. Rise Vinci Mass Wednesday marks the return of Marshall Montano to St. Vincent and the Grenadines, not just making an appearance to hand over a check to anybody. He's going to be doing a full performance on stage with a live band this Wednesday night inside Victoria Park. Your part of the mission is to go and get your tickets. If you don't have a ticket as yet, you missed out on the early bird sales at $80. They're now at $100, and I could tell you this, they're not going to last far too long. The King of Soca is back on stage in St. Vincent and the Grenadines, alongside Patrice Roberts, Edwin Yearwood, Fireman Hooper is there, Bongo Prime is there. Who else we got on stage? We got El Punk, we got Pete Currency, we got Sean Beats on stage this coming Wednesday night. Let's go pay some bills and we come right back.

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0: It's game on, and you may not be able to predict the scoreline or who will win each game. 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

0: Yeah, I gotta remind you. I gotta remind you that. Oh yeah, I need to do this. Vince Mass, have you heard the news? The King of Soca is coming back for the first time in more than 4 years. Marshall Montano returns to St. Vincent and the Grenadines, and he's joining an already explosive lineup for Rise Vince Mass Wednesday at Victoria Park this coming Wednesday, July 1st. Patrice Roberts and the 18 band, Fireman Hooper, Edwin Yearwood, Bongo Prime, Elpan, Keith Currency, Sean Beats. It's Rise Vince Mass Wednesday, July 1st, inside Victoria Park. All right, go on out and get your tickets. Let me see. Today's Monday. So tomorrow, Junior Calypso and Soca Monarch inside the Victoria Park. Go check it out. All right, see. Go and support the young and upcoming, the rising stars. Who will be crowned Calypso, Junior Calypso Monarch, as well as Junior Soca Monarch. Let me see what else we got on Thursday. There's also Steel and Glitter on Thursday night. We were supposed to find out the price for Evo tickets. Huh? I see Ezzy here. It's like you're caught up in the rain. Yeah, anyways. But we'll get the information and we'll share it. All right? But Thursday night, Steel and Glitter, that's Panorama, Senior Panorama, and Section of the Bands is on Thursday night. Friday is Evo, Saturday Soca Monarch, Raga Soca Monarch, Sunday the Mash Gras, Calypso Finals, and King and Queen of the Bands, straight into Juve. Charles calling. I guess Charles got the price. Yeah, Charles, what's the price on the Evo tickets?
1: But I ain't no boy. I ain't no at all. I can't tell you that.
0: But, all right. Well, I see you calling. We're looking for information.
1: Look. Oh, I didn't know that. Here now, something just come across my mind quick as we're in carnival. Mm-hmm. Problem child. Problem, you know, we have a problem child. As a problem. Mm-hmm. We have a manic problem child who produced a lot of music during Carnival, mm-hmm. out of Carnival. He's writing songs for people in Trinidad, such mm-hmm. as Marshall Montano and all of those people and so forth. And you know what? I think we waited too long until something happened to someone before we could even recognize them. I am putting it out there. I have no problem listening to me, but this is what I think. And this is somebody I know. He's been on the market out there. I mm-hmm. think he should organize something where we should have like a problem child power splash. And, you know, just in Victoria Park or wherever. Mm-hmm. But it's somewhere we can close in to make money.
0: But the we that you're referring to is who?
1: Excuse me?
0: The we that you are referring to is who?
1: And I say we as in the whole thing means better. We mm-hmm. right now. And this is somewhere that he could reach to the people, give the people something, because when you go to like Antigua, Barbados,
0: but
1: these places,
0: problem has events during the carnival, Charles.
1: Yeah, but what
0: so
1: I'm
0: means
1: saying,
0: that you not you don't go and support the man events.
1: I mean, I boy, you I don't have a time, I don't listen to problem music. I do.

0: Let me tell you, I've distanced myself from shows and going out to these kind of things now, because one reason I will tell you, this is my way. The way that we see things going out, you go out to enjoy yourself, there's somebody pulling gun, there's something out there. I mean, I have faith in
1: that. That don't always happen.
0: I have faith. No, it don't always, but I have faith. I somehow the long line, I really something doing.
1: So you going to stay cooped up in your house the whole season while thousands of us out there?
0: I don't go places.
1: Out there partying and enjoying the carnival.
0: No, I just my kids support it. My children support it, and I understand.
1: It's not that bad.
0: Very careful. Have a big audience.
1: Yeah, yeah. So we need a problem splash.
0: And we need a problem power splash.
1: Yeah,
0: and give Vince a chance. You, a vibe of you.
1: Mm-hmm.
0: And it's something some should really organize.
1: Problem child, whole night. Problem is the problem. Brethren, but you could imagine.
0: You could have other artists with him. You know, and I think this could go along. Wow. Whether you want to make a contribution to a charity or whatever,
1: with the
0: money, when you don't make it, that's his business.
1: Right.
0: But
1: you.
0: This is just something from me and pushing it out there, you know.
1: All right. You could imagine problem child and the number of songs that he can sing over the years. Jesus Christ. This year alone is 21. Hope I reach this year alone. And that's this year alone, brother. That's much more. That's more than a show. That's more than a show. I keep missing calls though. Okay, let me see. I got this one. Brahms, morning.
2: Fuji, good What's morning. Up? How you doing, man?
1: I good. I hear.
2: You went to the 8th store, man. You buy any of the $500 drink, boy?
1: No, I couldn't afford it.
2: I couldn't afford it. Charles Freed Horn. Charles only got his horn. That way you got the Freed Horn. You want a problem, come with Freed Horn. But what do I talk to you about, eh?
1: Mm-hmm.
2: What I call it to talk. The promotions of prices in the carnival, I think some people are really overdoing it, eh? I have some friends who came back from the United States.
1: The promotion of what?
2: And the prices for the tickets now.
1: Oh.
2: Yeah, because I have some friends who came back from the stage, right? They were listening and heard that all the bought ticket would be on sale on a certain right? They heard it in the morning. They went to one of the outlets. And when they got there,
1: the
2: people ain't even rich in the office yet, you know. But all the board sold out. That don't make no sense.
1: Veteran. Listen, there are some of these promoters who would to the outlets. 5. And there are persons who would call.
2: But that's madness.
1: There are persons who would call from the get-go and order the 5 early bird tickets are going to be on sale. Yeah.
2: But that don't make no sense.
1: It's dishonest.
2: It is. And you need to look at that.
1: Because my friend,
2: the early bird ticket were going at $60.
1: Mm-hmm.
2: When they got there, and my friend said he was outside, you know. When they got there, the people, it wasn't even the office yet. They started talking to some people for like a little 20 minutes or so. By the time they go inside, all the board ticket done.
1: If you snooze, you lose, brethren.
2: They need to look at that, man. That is dishonesty. In my estimation, that's dishonesty.
1: Not only during carnival, it happens outside of carnival as well. It's just a level of dishonesty.
2: Yeah, yeah.
1: You know,
2: I don't know why this thing on the CDC pick up. The Fantastic Friday Calypso final thing used to be $40. They raised it to $50,
1: mm-hmm.
2: right?
1: But everything else going up,
2: but people money ain't going up. Things well, are.
1: Well, that's not
2: understand that is, one. That's probably that why not, somebody showing them.
1: But that's
2: probably
1: not a
2: somebody
1: CDC
2: showing them
1: issue.
2: Flopping.
1: That is not a CDC issue.
2: I guess they're looking at their bottom line.
1: Nah, but
2: they're looking at the profits, you know.
1: Nah, but CDC, they had to make money as well, in all fairness.
2: I understand that too. I understand that fully, and I only trained that day.
1: Yeah.
2: So they need to look, well, whoever is making these prices, these Audi board, it ain't look like they behind Audi board. Mm-hmm. Them board, they don't fly with this night out.
1: Well, that's kind of wonder.
2: They don't go on any night.
1: That's kind of wonder where is the, like, I don't know if it's something for consumer affairs for them to look into. You know,

0: I don't know if that is out of their reach, you know, in terms of what they can dictate, if they can at all, when it comes to these events. You know, but it's getting out of hand.
1: Could be something for them to look into.
0: It's definitely getting out of hand. Yeah.
1: I was listening to a woman on the income tax had a program. They were talking about the shows and they were saying that Fairview tickets sold. Yeah, they had to count them and they had to stamp them and they had to. Yeah. Thing. So I'm wondering if these all the board tickets are part of that.
0: Yeah.
1: Or is it just that
0: they
1: get rid of that? You know, so there's something problem.
0: They should be.
1: I don't know.
0: Yeah.
1: I don't want to create a problem to anybody, but I just find it was disingenuous that they one price out there and when by the time it got there before the price even won't be there.
0: Yeah, my buddy.
1: Anyway, all right. Blessings. Have a good morning.

0: tickets are moving fast. This Wednesday, July 1st, there's only one place to be, featuring Voice, Michael Teja, Skinny Fabulous, Hans John, Magical, Posa, Kelly J, Sicko, and Stamina Smurf, live at ComSport in Annisville, with the hottest local and international DJs keeping the energy high all night long. 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Uptown Party, the Soca Village, inside ComSport, Annisville, this coming Wednesday night. But you know, before we go, I realized that Magical had an incident at an event last night. Like fell off the stage or fell through the stage and damaged maybe his ankle. So far I'm hearing, I heard that a child fell off the stage in Victoria Park on Saturday night. Well, Saturday eve. Well, more evening into the night. Following Kiddies Carnival. Madzat fell off the stage Friday night as well. Dislocated his shoulder. You know, I remember early up in the movie, the electrical inspectorate, they decide that they're gonna start coming in and inspecting, you know, the venues before events are held. This might be something else for, is it planning? Whosoever it is, to go in and ensure that I think in case of the CDC, it's a matter of maybe having that illuminating tape that you run around the edges so
1: you could see.
0: So people could tell that, okay, you're coming near the end of the stage. But in terms of where the stage is caving in and people falling through here, and that would need some looking into.
1: Yeah, and then there's another video too with the Pixel. With the studio scene, yeah.
0: Brethren, I hate to be the one saying it.
1: Yeah.
0: But that to me, that had to be somebody who is involved in the industry.
1: Mm-hmm.
0: I am saying it like how I see it. Brethren, that building has been there for years. Right?
1: Yeah.
0: You have to know what to expect when you beat off that door and get through the security gate and all of that. You have to know what is inside there. No.

0: No, brethren.
1: Yeah.
0: In the heart of Carnival, you went and you basically broke into and stole the equipment from some of the top producers here in St. Vincent and the Grenadines. Talented you. Who would want to do that?
1: Exactly,
0: something like that?
1: Exactly. Come on, man.
0: Who would want and risk,
1: in the heart of Carnival right now.
0: And they must know, well, boy, these type of equipment, they know exactly who to sell them to.
1: Mm-hmm.
0: You understand? Yeah. This is not a thief who breaking in and they see, well, boy, all right, they know that you have jewelry inside there, so they're coming for that. They know that you have expensive appliances inside there, so they're coming for. They know you have money, they're coming for that. That ain't one of them cases. I strongly believe it's somebody who is in the industry, probably disgruntled, and they see it as a way of getting back to the guys for whatever reason.
1: Yeah.
0: Maybe they wanted to produce a song and they went in the studio and they did the song and the song was not produced in time for them to enjoy the carnival and they feel as if they're missing out because they didn't get justice from the producer.
1: Yeah.
0: Listen, brethren, that is not no ordinary thief, man. That ain't no ordinary thief, man.
1: That is somebody who knows, as I said, knows the ins and outs.
0: Them man know that studio, brethren.
1: Very.
0: Them fellas know that studio. Nobody ain't going run that risk. Right there, right by the road, vehicles pass. I make it was a Saturday night. One of the busiest nights on the road.
1: Yeah.
0: One of the busiest nights on the road. You understand? From night into the morning. No ordinary thief ain't going run that risk. That's somebody who know that they could do that. They understand that them fellas ain't going to be there walking. Because they had to perform at the event Saturday night. Because them fellas, sometimes you pass there 4 o'clock in the morning and them fellas, they walking, brethren. Especially during now. So they knew that they were not going to be there. It's sad and it's unfortunate. Now they are at a loss. Equipment stolen.
1: Yeah.
0: Maybe hard drives and the hard drives with with stems and all these things, with rhythms and
1: recordings for people and
0: plugins and all them things, brethren.
1: Them
0: things ain't easy to come by. Those things ain't easy to come by just so, brethren.
1: I saw the video. So apparently, like when they went inside, now they went and turned off the main switch, all kind of thing. Come on, man. Come on.
0: I mean, okay, so what was the purpose of turning off the main? Oh, the camera.
1: The camera, yeah. There's one literally outside facing in the door.
0: Right. And they knew where the camera inside was.
1: Come on.
0: They knew where the camera inside was. So they went and turned around the camera. Tell her, anyway, let me leave that for the police, for the authorities to do their thing, yeah? Anyways, we gone until tomorrow. Have a great one.
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0: baby crying, what's up?
1: He got his rotavirus vaccine and he's just a little fussy.
0: You took him for the what? Never heard of it.
1: Rotavirus vaccine. The nurse at the clinic told me rotavirus is one of the leading causes of severe diarrhea and vomiting in young children. They can end up in hospital and very dehydrated. So I taking no chances.
0: I'm listening.
1: Look, you soon enroll Joshua in daycare, right? So I would advise you to go by the clinic and make sure Joshua is updated with his vaccines, including the rotavirus vaccine. Girl, take no chance.
0: Okay, I will pass by the clinic tomorrow and talk with the nurse.
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0: anybody drunk, okay, so you
1: who drunk?
0: I drunk on you, you are a kid.

That's Kelly J right now, hotting up the place. It's 10 minutes past the 1 o'clock hour. How's everybody doing this afternoon? It is the 29th of June. Can you believe it, people? Can you believe it? How's everybody? What's going on, guys? I'm telling you, it's a whole vibe right now. We're working at our way into Carnival full blast. Before you wink, it's Carnival Monday. I gotta shout out everybody on the road right now doing their thing. Man, there's mad traffic today. I don't know how come it's Monday, but there's mad traffic. But before we do that, before we get into all of that, right, remember we're doing it for the people, for the culture. All the bigger Paul itself out there, remember it's all about Carnival, Vintimas 2026, The Great Escape. I want to take this opportunity right now, right here inside District 106, to just thank everybody who participated in our Boomsimas concert series. Big up to everybody. We appreciate the support. To all the fans, the people who came down to Pier 1 Beach Club, those of you who would have supported us on social media, on the different platforms via sharing in whichever way, all the artists that came through, much love to y'all. We appreciate you guys, and much love to our sponsors, because we couldn't do it without you. All right, people like Flo, people like CDC, Purple Army. We had Lanes come on board. We had Metro St. General Insurance, and we had Pier 1. We had ECBI at Zescola, Village Ram. Big up to everybody. Thank you guys so much. We appreciate you. Everybody who participated and supported us in whatever way. Our Boomsimas was a success. Congratulations to those of you who came through and just came out, did your best, and cop appreciation awards. I hope, you know, we showed it

the love that you deserve. And we're doing it next year, bigger, better. Next year is 5 years. So you guys can look forward to that. All right. And much love going out to Dean and the Pair One crew. Thank you guys for your support this year. Considering everything, I think overall we did an amazing job. And of course, we got to thank our team. Our team was amazing, man. Through everything, our team was amazing. Of course, you know, the Boom is always bringing putting our best foot forward. So we appreciate you guys. We're inside District 106, Jail Hair. For those of you who are just tuning and don't know, I'm going to be with you guys right up until the 4 o'clock hour. I feel like the weekend should have been longer for some reason, but I'm glad to be back here with you guys. Reminding y'all, coming up, we got The Junction coming at 2 o'clock. The Junction is still on until Carnival done. So we got The Junction. And of course, we have Border Clash coming up for 2:30. And you know, that's our live link up with Livewire HD in Grenada, sharing our culture. Remember, we're doing it for the people, for the culture. I hope all in all, everybody's having a good day today, you know, man. I'm seeing, it was so good to see. I spoke about it, I think it was last week. And it's so good to see the Carnival bars. They're up. Some aren't all the way finished, but they're a good bit up. There are a lot of tents now. I'm starting to feel the intensity of the Carnival season, the build-up. Remember, this week is going to be climactic, all right? It really is. So you're going to feel the full energy, the full blast of the Great Escape this Carnival season. So those of you who came from abroad, you're already here. Y'all have a good time. Y'all stay safe. I have some things to talk about inside the district, you know. But we'll do that. Right now, we got to make way for a little commercial break. But before I do that, you know, I got to drop reminders. Remember to try Straight Rhymes rum, all right? That is a premium rum. It's a whole vibe. You got to check it out. And we have Straight Vibes coming up in... I think the giveaway is coming up in the Boom Drive, so you don't want to miss it. And of course, we have the KCC Revlone promotion going on. So all the Carnival bodies, y'all need to go and get in on this. That's if you need a top of that. That's if your pocket need a top of the Carnival season. That's for you. All right, I ain't sending anybody nothing. If you need it, you need it. Straight talk right there. Yes, the KCCU Cooperative Credit Union, they have their Revlone promotion that's going on where you can borrow up to $15,000 in cash, and you have a 3-year repayment and low interest rates. So you definitely want to check that out, people. If it's for you, it's for you. If you know, you know. All right, give them a call today, man, if you're interested. 457-2409. The interest rates as low as 6% with up to 8 years repayment. Oh, this is something different. 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

out to everybody coming through on the WhatsApp. Remember to link up with us on the WhatsApp, 534-5275. Let me know how your carnival season is shaping up. Send me a quick message, those of you abroad. Shout out Kenny. Shout out everybody that normally comes through. Mary, everybody that normally comes through inside the afternoon programming. All right, y'all. We're going to take a commercial break and we'll be right back.

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0: and the Grenadines, all roads lead to Victoria Park on Rise Vinci Mass Wednesday, July the 1st. 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

Don't rock it so, baby. Aye, aye. I don't know what you want me to do now. I gotta rock it how I can. We got 6 minutes on to the 2 o'clock hour. Reminding you real quick that coming up at 2, we're gonna enter over into the junction right here inside District 106. Remember, it's all about doing it for the people and the culture. So we rocking it.

0: you a little something, something from Young Brother. Don't wild up yourself. I've got it all handled. Guys, it's now starting to really rain down here in Camden Park. Boy, it's a nice little cool down right now. If it's been raining on the Windward side on and off earlier, like for most of the morning, so I'll hold it down and stay cozy. Yeah, but remember, I got the vibes to keep your company and make sure everything on the sunshiny side. We're gonna head out for a commercial break real quick, but before we do, big up to the guys at Moonshine. Remember, starting on Mondays, they have your 20 for plenty. 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Y'all, we got to head out and take a quick break, and we'll be right back inside District. And when we come back, it's In the Junction.
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Follow my directions, people. Follow my directions. Keep it like right there and turn up the volume because we're inside District 106 and, of course, we're in the Junction. I live link up with Livewire HD out of Grenada. Big up to the man Brown Sugar himself and all the Grenadian people out there locked on this beautiful Monday afternoon. Of course, you know, Jill inside doing her thing. Yes, like Jack and Jill went up the hill. Yeah. No directions. Jack, we ain't going there. I had to halt myself real quick. Jill inside the Junction doing things, man. 7 minutes past the 2 o'clock hour. Y'all, I don't know how Grenada is right now, but we got some schizophrenic, some real

on the rise. So watch who you eat from. Wash your hands plenty. All right. And to the business owners, whether you have a shop or a canteen, you're selling in a little ice box, or you're doing your own thing at the side of the road. Make sure you handle food properly. All right, people's lives, people's stomach, people's bathroom schedule is actually in the palm of your hands. All right, man, because this carnival season is definitely time to celebrate, not a time to be sick and on the living on the toilet. So, people, be wise, wash your hands, and be very careful who you buy from. Okay. Don't be afraid to scrutinize and ask questions. I tell you, Nina, if it ain't look right, don't even step your foot, don't even buy it. Okay, people? Problem Child Carnival Obsession, man. There is an obsession for Carnival. We know that. We appreciate that. And to all the visitors to Vinci Master Great Escape, welcome to Vinci. I hope y'all are having a great time. T-Bone, big up yourself, huh? T-Bone coming in on the WhatsApp and trying to finish what I start. Let me see what he say here. Jack and Jill went up the hill with $2.50 each. Jack came back with no money. Jill came back with $5. What happened? I don't know. It wasn't this Jill, because that one was a wrong thing. I can think of some things, though. I can think of some things. Give me some time, man. You see how people love trouble? You see how trouble is fine, Jill? I don't know, man. I don't know what's going on. But I love the company anyway. 2:10. One more thing before I step out real quick. I want to remind y'all, apart from the gastro cases that we're seeing on the rise here in SVG and are worried about over the carnival season, just to remind y'all to wrap it up, stay safe. We know really and truly this is a time when everybody throw caution out the window. So please, people, wrap it up. All right. Wrap it up when you're out there and you're trying to sample this and sample that for the carnival season. And if you can't take a hint, I'm talking about sex. If you're going to take little risk here and there, please, please, please remember that your health is your wealth. All right, guys, we're going to... Yes, my beauties, we're going to get back into the next, we're going to get into the next track as we're celebrating Vinci Mass. Without further delay, this is Bongo Prime doing his thing, man. Remember, we

It's all about playing Mass, doing it for the people, for the culture. We in the height of Vinci Mass 2026, almost at 28 people. And you know, things getting really, really hot, just like this weather. Shout out to all you guys in the UK. I know it's getting a little warm over on that side. They're experiencing a heat wave right now over in the UK. So if you have friends and family over there, remember to check in on them. But I want to come back to the Caribbean and send some love to you guys over in Venezuela. Hola, ¿cómo estás? Buenos tardes a todos. Listen, if you guys, I show everybody here right now, Venezuela had experienced like two earthquakes over the weekend and one early this morning again. And the spill-off from that was, apart from the tragedy that occurred there, you know, I would have talked about this, I would have spoken about it, and did I talk about it or did I voice my opinion on it? But sending love and prayers to the people over there. We know Mayor Motley has already sent her best wishes and pledged to aid the people of Venezuela. I think there was a pledge also from Guyana. I'm not sure if you guys in Grenada sent any kind of pledge or anything as yet, but the people over there definitely need our prayers and our help. This is the time where we come together as one Caribbean. You hear me, Grenada? Going over to Trinidad and Tobago, we're hearing that the one of the spill-offs from the earthquake in Venezuela was the uplift of part of Trinidad's coastline, the southern coastlines, and I think it rose about 20 feet or so. Very, very dramatic. I heard there was a lot of damage done to the marine life there. You see this lift, it's going to do things for you guys. All right. Don't just look at it as bad, but there's some good that's going to come out of it. All right. So being up to Trinidad, and, while we're in the Caribbean, we're hearing a few hours ago that the ferry called, Apple Cider, apparently reportedly sank earlier this morning, while traveling from St. Kitts to Nevis. The initial reports indicate that the incident occurred during the vessel's scheduled crossing between two islands. Emergency responders and marine authorities assessed the situation. They're still assessing and investigating. However, it's really good to report that the passengers are all safe. Passengers, crew members, everybody safe. So I feel blessed on that. Guys, it is 2:29. We're going to take a commercial break and then we'll be back with our border clash. Already getting a whole heap of talks, you know. So here we're going on. I hope all are ready for that because my DJ is always armed. You know, he always has ammo and everything, always cranked and ready to go. And he over here smelling it all. Oh, that's why. Y'all is man, for real. All right, y'all. So we're going to take a quick commercial break. Shout out to everybody on the outside in Grenada, all the van drivers over there in Grenada, there's the bus drivers, the taxi drivers, all you guys on the roads over there, and the general listeners. Yes, so we're going to be right back inside the district.

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1: All right, Grenada. All right, Vinci. It is now time for your border clash for today, Monday, the 29th of June, in the heat of Vinci Mass. Y'all, we ready to start our border clash for today, bringing enough vibes, enough energy to you. Remember to link up on the WhatsApp, y'all, here in Vinci, 534-5275, 534-5275. Let we know how you feel. We're clashing Vinci versus Jab. And coming in at number five, we're handing it over to Grenada to start first. All right? So they're going to take off their number five song, Tris with Jammin'. Let we hear.

All right, my district darlings, that was Grenada's number 5, Tris with Jammin. We're going to bring it back over to Vinci here. Our number 5 is Zeron, A Little Wine. Remember, A Little Wine never hurt nobody, you know.

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We got some French coming in there. Nice touch. Let me just say that. All right. But please note, we had thing two. We got Stamina Smurf coming in at Vinci's number 3 with Lo Siento. Hey.

That's Domino Smurf saying sorry right there. Okay, that is Vinci's number three. We're going to head over to Grenada. No, it is. It's our number two. Oh, my gosh. So, no, that was our number three. Stamina Smurf coming. Oh, my. Is that number three? That's. We're going over to. It's number. You're trying to trip me up, my DJ. Oh.

over here trying to make me, you see, men could drive you crazy. 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Coming back to Grenada, all right. Then number two is Sakina with Miss Daisy. All right. If you never heard it, you're going to hear it now. Miss Daisy. I don't know if you're driving Miss Sakina, is driving Miss Daisy, or she's talking about Miss Daisy, but here it is. Grenada.

All right, that was Grenada's number two. Coming over to Vinci. Vinci's number two is Added Ranking. Only Man. That we here with Only Man. Only Man.

All right, you heard our number two, right? So we're going to take it back over. This is the finale. This is it, y'all. Grenada's number one comes from Sabrina with Honor You.

All right, y'all, that was Grenada's number one, ending off the Border Clash. We're going to take it to Vinci. We're going to honor Sabrina. We're going to honor Grenada with Vinci's number one, Karen West alongside ALX with Wine I Need.

0: All right, y'all. That was our Border Clash Inside the Junction. Vinci's number one was The Wine I Need by Karen West alongside ALX. And Grenada's number one was Honor You. So, Grenada, it was our pleasure to honor you with the songs for The Junction and The Border Clash. Y'all really tried. Okay? They're there. Y'all tried. But it's a sweet collaboration when you see Vinci and Grenada come together. Guys, thank you so much for your time and just being here with us through LiveWire HD. All the bigger people yourself over there in Grenada. All right, stay safe and stay alert, because I'm sure if Trinidad is feeling little shockwave and tremors and the after effects of the Venezuelan earthquake, you know, we want y'all to just be prepared for anything. All right, y'all, sending y'all love and blessings from Vinci Inside the Junction. Thank you, guys. Of course, you know, the district continues right here on Boom 106.9.
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1: I'm telling you right now, I ain't in the mood to make that kind of noise, man. I really not. Guys, we got 338. Doing it for the people, for the culture. You know, you're inside District 106. We're working our way up to the 4 o'clock hour. That's where we bring to you the boom drive coming your way. Shout out to all you guys on the outside. Y'all stay dry, people. Stay dry. Shout out to everybody on the road. Remember to drive carefully. Remember also, I told y'all to wrap it up. HIV cases are normally high around the carnival season. We've been hearing that from the Ministry of Health. So I just want to tell you guys, take every precaution in every way. Don't let the rum get to your head. Listen, I know it's rum alone for some people. And I know for some people is, oh gosh. Guys, I can't relate to that. You see, when it comes to this rum thing, rum, I cannot relate. So half the times, I don't even know what to add in there. But really and truly, when you go out and you have a nice time, you know, try and keep your head on. Believe me when I tell you, you need to stay. You need to have all your cognitive functions, all right? So you can make smart decisions and the best decision for you and everybody else, all right? You need to be aware of your surroundings. You need to be aware of what you're doing. Carnival season is a very vulnerable time, especially, I'm not going to especially nobody, for men and women. All right, for men, because they're left vulnerable to robbery, to being taken advantage of, STDs, you know, different things. So y'all just stay alert, keep your head on, drink, but drink moderately, because why? You can't leave yourself that vulnerable where you block out or you could barely think, you understand? So don't become a statistic, all right? Wrap it up, put on a condom, do what you gotta do. All right, stay smart, people. Shout out to you guys locked on around the Caribbean. Big up to everybody listening internationally. Those of you that tune in, T-Bone, I always gotta send you love. You know how it is. Shout out to the folks at Coconut Groves. Oh gosh, Coconut Grove, what am I saying? You guys in Paul's Avenue area, Metrocent, SVG Tires around there. Big up everybody at the NLA. Guys, we got to take a commercial break, but we will be right back inside District 106.

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0: Let me warn you right now before I head out. 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

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Domo is in the building. My trusty co-worker for right now is DJ Kip. He doesn't leave the building and all he don't know. Don't worry, but he there right now. All right. We're going to keep your company since man in the master. We're going to keep your company until 4:40 with Stricken Vibes, brought to you by 420 Blaze Up. And you know we're inside Vince Mass 2026, still inside Boom Simas. That is the vibe right now, all right? Big up all the artists who are preparing for the events upcoming, for the events coming up for the week, right up to Soca Monarch, right up to the weekend, right up to the Carnival Monday, Tuesday, and all private events. Big up all the artists, big up all the promoters, big up everybody. Yeah, big up everybody, all right? Well, we inside here, 420 Blaze Up. We can pump some serious soca vibes to you guys. And we're keeping that energy inside Boom Simas. Welcome to the Boom Drive. My name is Domo, and my DJ for right now is DJ Millennium Kid. So let's jump back inside the more vibes, all right? Let me go.

y'all. Buck your mouth. This is not Manchester. Y'all went on Manchester. 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

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They got flight. A very show. If they ain't got a flight, they're going to make space for you. Go have a lap up. We go lap up. Is that possible in a plane? Nah, it ain't possible. 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Smile up in the back. You'll take two more there. 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Also, don't forget, we're drinking 420 Blaze Up. We're inside the 420 Blaze Up, but we're drinking 420, all right? Get them now. Get your Hazel Passion. Get your original, the OG. All right, check out 420, man. They're located island-wide. And they are proud sponsor for this carnival season. Well, some events. All right? So, big up 420. And, hey, let me see. I'll tell you guys again. Don't forget, big up the uprising new car wash. If they didn't inform, they'll give you a car looking mint. Check out the uprising new car wash today. Also, Teachers Talk going on right here every third Sunday every month. Right here on Boomer 69. The number to stay interacting is 534-5275. That's 534-5275. If you don't know, we had our WhatsApp issue, so we had to change our number for the station. So the new contact number for the station is 534-5275. That's 534-5275. All right, check them out. Today, well, call us, interact with us, send us a message. Big up my brother, Sackleys. Big up Dagger, big up T-Bone, big up Cashy, the uprising in car wash. Coconut Grove. If you're looking for a nice evening ambience, great food and great cocktails and drinks, check out Coconut Grove today. All right? Check them out. They got nice tacos. They got Taco Thursdays. They got Bashman Fridays, where DJ will be in-house. Big up Alex and the whole team. All right, then. So, hey, check them out today. Hey, that was your 420 Blazer brought to you by 420 Premium Rum. And that is what we're drinking. Hey, we got some bills to pay. We're going to pay some bills and jump back inside the more vibes. When we get back, we shut down our first hour. And don't forget, at 5:30, we've got Street Vibes, Voice of the Street. And we're going to talk about some things at 5:30, all right? At 6 o'clock, we got the time machine, but we ain't doing no time machine, you know? But we're still in the time machine, all right? Hans supposed to jump here about 5 o'clock. He better be on time, man. All right, then. Hey, we got some bills to pay. We're going to pay some bills. Come back. When you come back, we got more vibes inside your boom drive.

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0: Yes, yes, yes. That is where we shut down our first hour. But let me tell you guys need to be careful on the road. You see the accident there, the kiddo? It was a major accident after the call, after the wet fit on Saturday. Yeah, I think he's one of Punch's co-worker. I don't think anybody got hurt, but it was a major accident.
1: Oh, really? Nice accident. Down,
0: yeah, right, public works area, a van and a car.
1: Wow, yeah, nice. See that.
0: Wow. You know, we need to be careful, so don't wreck your carnival. Drive responsibly and don't drink and drive. About people that still drink and drive.
1: Yeah.
0: Let me be real.
1: There's supposed to be a PSA kind of thing, the buckle up.
0: What is the name of it?
1: Buckle up. Yeah, look it up, tap up this.
0: All you need to drive safely on the people in the room. All right? Take all the time. Don't forget, Moonshine is active. Today's Monday, plenty for 20 in Moonshine. Moonshine is the entertainment ship that's the active.
1: Mm-hmm, very much.
0: Lano, Moonshine, Mangoes, entertainment ship. You know, can't tell us I went out on a nice date, now, man. You understand?
1: Mm-hmm.
0: Yeah, what more? We in Beta Blower, we can't go. You know, last woman care what I like to buy food, girl. Boy, I got a movie with you. I get a movie off here about that, buy food. 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

Big up my brother, Daga saying to go up and check Jax. We met Jax all. Here's a message they send, give me now. Here's a message that kiddo. Labor dead. Since he's going to be a dear he, I must go up and check Jax. You know what I mean? Boy, this guy out of time, man. Big up my brother, Daga. I see a pile of magical WhatsApp. Yeah, imagine you hold her. I know you're all right if we could talk about it, but you hold that. You laugh after me the other day. Magical, you hold that. Since you leave Camden Park, I leave country. Country live here. Some people say that day. You get weak. Two more noodles, man. Two more noodles. You are milk. Yeah, we got something to pay, man. We got to jump back inside in a bit. DJ Tucker is in the building. Big up Millennium Kid. Give me some more before we go pay some bills, kiddo. Give me a few more before we go pay some bills, man. Let's go.

0: Yes, boy. It's bad, we bad. Good afternoon to my brother DJ Powers. I must pick up my boy Powers. Powers, get some new clothes. Powers, get a new shirt. Powers, I like a polo shirt. I'm video calling Powers right now just to big up my brother Powers. I'm on air. Welcome to the Boom Drive, Powers. I'm just bigging you up. Hey, we got some bills to pay. We're going to pay some bills. Don't forget, tomorrow we're going to Uptown Party. Hans, no, not tomorrow. Shucks. Wednesday, we're going to Uptown Party. And it's vibe. I think Hans supposed to be inside the building in a bit. But hey, we got some bills to pay. We're going to pay some bills and come back inside. Boom, see mass 2026. Let's go pay some bills, Tucker, and come back.
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1069.

0: feel like a drink and drink again. I feel like a drink and drink again. I feel like a drink and drink again. Yeah. I don't feel like drinking. I don't feel like drinking. But hey, it's a season for drinking. Yeah. Yeah. It's a season for drinking, bro. If you don't know, it's a season for drinking.
1: Because
0: what?
1: We're Rum Island.
0: Rum Island? Nah. I don't. You know, we like rum, and Vincent John like alcohol. And talking about alcohol, we are inside Street Vibes, Voice of the Street. And you know, we just talk things that happen on the street, and we're going on in the street. And we're going on in the street right now is Uptown Party with Pure Vibes and Pure Energy. All right. So, okay, give me something in the back there. Quiet. Give me something in the back there. Thank you. All right. So we're inside Street Vibes, Voice of the Street. And when you're talking about Voice of the Street, we're talking... Well, right now, this week is Bay Trending Parties. If not trending parties, trending events, trending Lyman spot, wherever it is. But on the 1st of July, right? 1st of July is the official, like... I think the 1st of July is the official kick, the start of Carnival, and bro. Like, if you ever take holiday from Wednesday. And on that particular day... On that particular day is Uptown Party. You understand? It's Uptown Party. And we're inside with no other than Hans himself. Hans, his song coming like Fireman Hooper. Hans John, Uptown Party Boss, Gold Man of the Golden Voice, Man of Trinidad, blam, blam, blam, blam. His song like Fireman Hooper. Pong for pong, metal for metal. Even next 3 years, Hans got about 10 money in Panda One, the Hans John day. So it's Hans John, Miss Johnson, Man of the Golden Voice, Man of the Trinidad, something, Farmer John, all kind of thing. Hey, big up my boy Hans John, we're inside with Hans. Hans, what's the vibes? What's up, Richard?
2: Yeah, you don't know, boom, 106.9. You're truly Hans John, the Soca Ambassador, the man with the golden voice, the Uptown Party boss, Mr. Spectacular. The king of carnival. Yeah, Farmer John. You don't know anything already. Hey, you're truly representing every time. Yeah, Uptown Party.
0: Yeah, we ain't talking about Soca Monarch.
2: No, we ain't talking about Soca Monarch. We're talking about Uptown Party.
1: This one
2: with a dong tongue vibe. We're bringing it to you, you know, because Uptown Party has been that event.
0: Yeah, the event for everybody.
2: That event for everybody.
0: Yeah.
2: You understand? It has been that event for everybody, and it has been one of the staple events, you know, in Vinci Mass.
0: Right.
2: Kickstarting Vinci Mass.
0: Yeah,
2: so
0: as I tell you, Tucker, the 1st of July is the starting for Carnival.
2: Before
0: the warm-up.
2: And when you say the Carnival start, you know, you don't know.
0: It's pace.
2: It's Uptown Party.
0: Energy.
2: You understand? We starting it. Uptown Party starting it.
0: All right, then. So, hey, Carnival, let me jump inside.
2: Carnival Wednesday.
0: Yeah, one time. So, what are people supposed to expect from Uptown Party? Is there anything different? Like, we know Uptown Party is a vibe. From
2: 2023 come right up to last year before, even when they postponed in 2024 when we brought Kes. Even when we did it on Emancipation Day. Mm-hmm. It was a total vibe. The energy was up top. Everybody enjoyed itself. One thing about Uptown Party, understand value for money.
0: Yeah. You get your money, what?
2: Tune for your money. Once we say you're getting something, tricks, no gimmicks, no special appearances. Once we say you're getting it,
0: is it.
2: You're getting that.
0: Yeah, and country people don't lie.
2: A mess for man, I best man. Well, you live close by, you are Greg's man too.
0: He brings up love,
2: But yeah, man, but what patrons could expect from Uptown Party this year is a world-class stage show. We are leveling up the playing field. We're going up in terms of what we have to offer musically, live band.
0: Right.
2: We have Voice and his band coming to Uptown Party.
0: Voice and his band.
2: This ain't no Voice on tracks. This ain't no Voice making a part. It's true. This is Voice with his full band coming to give you an out of this world performance.
0: Hey.
2: Out of this world performance. And you saw what Voice did in Trinidad Carnival. You saw what he did with the road march. You understand?
0: Yeah.
2: You saw what you saw, and you're seeing currently what Voice is doing worldwide musically.
0: Yep.
2: He's the most trending artist right now. He's trending very hard.
0: And he will be at Uptown Party.
2: And he will be at Uptown Party officially. No false advertising, no tricks, no gimmicks. This is it.
0: Ticket done book.
2: Ticket down book.
0: So you could pause a ticket. Wait, ticket later. I will take it.
2: Yeah, come on. Everything sign and seal.
0: And we have Voice. And not just Voice alone. Who else again we got?
2: I on the last train. And heading to Uptown Party. Watch me. We have Mikel Tejo in the place.
0: Uh-huh.
2: You understand? No place like home.
0: No place like
2: DNA.
0: Home.
2: DNA. Right down in the capital. Huh?
0: Uptown Party song, Stevie.
2: Uptown Party is the only place to be this Wednesday. I ain't lying. Are you feel me done?
0: We
2: start 8 o'clock, you know.
0: Sharp. And from 8 o'clock until?
2: From 8 o'clock until is pure vibes. I know all you're listening to me. Uh-huh. Don't wait until the tickets and them run out.
0: And for Carl.
2: Grab them now. You understand?
0: Right.
2: Grab them now. Find the ticket outlets. You understand? And you're going to Uptown Party. Support local. 100% locally owned. Hans John.
0: Uh-huh.
2: Local. Support local. St. Vincent and the Grenadines, this is your event. You understand?
0: Right. So, we're going local. Fully local.
2: Full local. And now we're talking about local,
0: Give
2: you
0: me
2: know.
0: The local cast. Them
2: you understand? We have a solid local cast, but international as well.
0: Yeah.
2: We have the general. Because we never had to go outside to borrow nobody, you know. We have Skinny Fabulous, right, the General. You understand?
0: Boy, nah.
2: Skinny Fabulous, the General. We saw what Skinny did to Uptown Party last year.
3: That was your warning.
0: Yes.
2: I warning all you, please don't destroy the barricade. Don't move the barricade this wrong. Skinny,
0: please.
2: I know you're hearing me. Don't tell the people them move the barricade this year.
0: Skinny, be yourself. Who else again we got? Locally, we got Skinny.
2: We have the Triple X Pong for Pong, metal, undisputed.
0: Metal, can rule off the land.
2: Propane, certified.
0: All kind of name.
2: Aggregate.
0: Fireman, just fireman.
2: Fireman Hooper. The legendary Fireman Hooper will be there at Uptown Party.
0: One hit, eh? With
2: watch
0: barricade.
2: Me. And you know Fireman this bring a different energy when it comes to Uptown Party, you know.
0: All the time.
2: Last year we saw what happened. The whole place erupt. I do everything comes out ready for Fireman and Skinny on the same stage.
3: What about
2: him and
3: the push down?
0: Magical?
2: Well, me never reach down there yet.
0: Wow,
2: but
0: reach there yet. Hold on.
2: Uptown Party. Watch me. You see Uptown Party? We making sure.
0: Money what?
2: Your money is what?
0: Yes.
2: Right? We had some $80 tickets. They sold out. We ain't breaking your hand. We staying at the flat $100 with the tickets on them.
0: One
2: for them
0: kind
2: of entertainment day.
0: $100
2: flat.
0: Support
2: go
0: local.
2: And grab them. ComSports is the venue. A lot of persons been asking where is the venue.
0: ComSports.
2: We're going back at ComSports where we started.
0: Home.
2: We're going home.
0: Home.
2: So welcome home. ComSports. And watch me. When you reach a ComSports, you're going to be surprised. You don't have to worry about space or worry about if you jam up or anything.
0: We
2: have tons of space to you. That you could party. We have tons of space that you could go by the bar, wine pon your woman, wine pon your man,
0: come
2: and
0: back.
2: Still.
0: Space. All right.
2: You feel we done?
0: Let me go. Artists again. So we done
2: artists again.
0: Skinny Fabulous. We done got Fireman Hooper.
2: You feel we done?
0: We done her,
2: you feel
0: Voice
2: we done?
0: And what can we do?
2: Mikel Tejo.
0: Tejo. Yeah, we got Tejo. So like, four top artists.
2: Four top. And we ain't done yet.
0: Not a proper artist.
2: No. We ain't done yet. Top. With live band, eh?
0: Live
2: everybody
0: band.
2: Singing on live band.
0: All right. So that's
2: you feel
0: four.
2: Me done? All me money gone.
0: Oh, yeah, that must bring back. Boy, I mean, what
2: you
0: day,
2: have
0: no, no.
2: to bring back the Poser. Uptown Party boss.
0: Poser.
2: Cornelius Williams, the Poser will be inside the Uptown Party. Poser inside the Uptown Party live band. And everybody know.
0: Poser, bad live band.
2: Poser, bad. Banker inside the party.
0: Right. So that
2: Banker, Harry Banker.
0: Five top parties.
2: Go right up in there.
0: Right.
2: That's
0: right
2: five.
0: Up.
2: You counting?
0: Five. Sure. I got five.
2: Yeah, that's five.
0: Five.
2: You sure?
0: Give. Yeah, that's five. One, two regional.
3: Oh, you get that six. Finger.
0: Two regional. Counting the other one coming and I'll put it up already. Two regional, three local.
2: You sure?
0: I'm very sure. Two regional, three local.
2: One off. Two off. Three off.
0: Hands, we can't say them on the radio.
2: Watch a whopper. Watch magical. A whopper. My buddy, yes. Inside yes. The Uptown Party yes. With his mega hit. Watch a whopper.
0: Whopper.
2: Watch me.
4: Don't
2: push down, Maji.
0: My man, be in the middle of my sleep.
2: No, you can't push down my artist. No. Maji, let me don't laugh because
0: he's
2: Maji
0: good,
2: got
0: good, good,
2: a local injury. But
0: nah, he's good. He's good. This morning. He's up on the
2: And there. Maji, I know. God would ensure that everything goes well so that you could come to Uptown Party to shell the place.
0: Yes.
2: Magical inside the place so with this big tune.
0: Six.
2: You feel we done?
0: Four local, two regional.
2: You feel
0: got,
2: you
0: got
2: feel we done?
0: For $100.
2: You feel we done? For $100, you're hiring so many artists with a live band. This ain't no gimmicks. This ain't no trick. When I tell you support local,
0: it's local.
2: It's support local. I ain't giving you one or two artists. I giving you solid cast.
0: Full cast.
2: Full cast you get in this
0: live
2: evening.
0: Band.
2: Right? Uptown Party turnover. Come sport, Annisville.
0: Vibes.
2: Vibes from Feels start smart. To finish.
0: All right then. Start at 8 o'clock. So we don't got six.
2: We don't got six.
0: And still got more for $100. There you go.
2: The lone female. The lone female, the number one female artist right now in St. Vincent and the Grenadines. And I say that in all honesty.
0: Come on, the yard.
2: Right in the yard, right in the yard. Kelly J. Will be inside the Uptown Party.
0: Boy,
2: when we reach females that are represent for the number one female artist, support local. She's the number one female artist right now in St. Vincent and the Grenadines.
0: Hands.
2: Kelly J.
0: $400.
2: $100.
4: You never hear nothing yet.
0: So we got several artists. Not no proper artists, top artists.
2: Vex somebody.
0: Voila.
2: Vex, I find somebody.
0: Voila.
2: Stamina Smurf.
0: Smurf
2: inside the Uptown Party.
0: Boy, nah.
2: Eh?
0: Boy, hands. That
2: my brother
0: artists,
2: Stamina enough. Smurf will be inside the Uptown Party. And we not done. We go in Mespo, because me is a Mespo man.
0: Of course.
2: Me is a Mespo man. Hans John is a Mespo man. Okay. And when I tell you, some of them go vex because the mother curtain was changed. It's sicko inside the Uptown Party, you know. The whole of Mespo coming out. Sicko. Sicko inside the Sicko call me, hold it today, man. He attack. He say, watch me. We ready for Uptown Party. The whole of Mespo coming out. The whole of Ibisham, Riley, Carrer, Calboni, Freeland, Dicky, Sprat Hill. Watch me. You don't want nothing.
0: So that 9 artists.
2: And yours truly.
0: Hans John. 10 artists.
2: 10 artists inside the Uptown Party.
0: $10 for artists.
2: Watch me. You can't find that nowhere else.
0: No way. So, and it's local.
2: And it's local. We have a solid local cast.
0: Yep.
2: Come Sport is the venue. And trust me, we transform Come Sport so beautiful.
0: What about parking though? Before we go further. What about parking? I know if it's one ticket or something. Let me tell you about parking.
2: Let me tell you about parking, right? And our patrons know this from the years gone by.
0: As long as you're Uptown man, you're going to wait.
2: Once your Uptown Party go,
0: yeah.
2: You know par your park. You park right pon the tarmac.
0: I don't know.
2: And you catch a shuttle. But here some people that go wait for the show.
0: They were warm up, so they go
2: walk. They warm up, so they go walk and
0: walk
2: come round.
0: He walk not far.
2: He walk not far at all. But we have shuttle service that would be provided for VIP and the generals as well.
0: Yep.
2: You understand? So you park on the tarmac. You understand?
0: And you warm up if you want warm up.
2: You want warm up if you want warm up, or you catch the bus and you land yourself in a nice AC comfort. It's one of them big bus with this crazy tourists all down the leeward side and thing, you know, proper
0: so ladies,
2: seats. And
0: your makeup, not go sweater.
2: Yes, you don't need to worry yourself at all.
0: Never.
2: You don't need to worry yourself at all.
0: Mm-hmm.
2: You understand when it comes to Uptown Party.
0: Right.
2: And over the years, Damo, when I speak about the VIP for Uptown Party.
0: It's VIP.
4: I've been waiting.
2: When I talk about the VIP for Uptown Party.
0: VIP.
2: There's no other VIP like Uptown Party VIP. You have been there before.
0: Because it's Uptown.
2: It's Uptown. You get the best
0: Uptown.
2: Of the best when it comes to Uptown Party.
0: That's all people don't see. No proper thing.
2: This ain't no Holly Pong thing. No proper thing. You get in proper food. Quality food. One year, you know, we had octopus, you know. We had steak as well. This year, you're going to be very blown away as to what we have. we have something proper for you. And ladies, I know all you want to keep all your makeup looking fresh and looking nice at the end of the night. Yes. So we have a nice beauty station for you. We have a beauty station for you, sponsored by Jurgens. So you can get your little wipes, your hand, clean up yourself, nice up yourself.
0: Puff, yeah. Make
2: a have a
0: puff.
2: Nice little mirror for you and all yes. kind of thing. You understand? Yes. And we have some new products to bust from Fanfare events.
0: Big up Fanfare.
2: You understand? We have some new products to bust from Fanfare as it relates to the toilets.
5: Right.
2: You're going to be in comfort.
0: Mm-hmm.
2: You could use the restroom in comfort because we had the AC bathroom and it is top of the line. You don't have to worry about anything when you're in there. You feel like you're in a 5-star hotel.
0: AC what?
2: AC bathroom, restroom. It's male and female.
0: It's a bathroom.
2: You don't have to worry about anybody knocking the door on you and tell you, hey, anybody there?
0: Hurry up.
2: No, you have proper, clean restroom.
0: Not
2: especially
0: right.
2: for the ladies.
0: Ladies.
2: And remember, you know, the Uptown Party VIP, you know, we brought the experience even closer to you. So if boys run out on the stage, you could even grab your pants. You could touch him.
0: Right, did it?
2: You're the right in front. You get the best view along with the general. You're the up close and personal.
0: Personal, with the artist.
2: With your artist. You're getting that live and direct. You have enough space and you have food and drinks. And you're talking about drinks, you know. You know Uptown Party, this bring out the top shelf. The top shelf you're getting at Uptown Party. But let me don't focus too much on the Uptown, you know. Because you see my downtown people. We have something for you.
0: Tell me what you're going to have with the dong-tong people.
2: Dong-tong people, we have something for you. The general, we have something for you. We had two wicked happy hours.
0: Hands boy now.
2: We had two wicked happy hours coming to you.
0: For 100 hours?
2: Inside the Uptown Party.
0: Tell me what I'm happy hours.
2: I don't want to give away too much, you know.
0: Give me one.
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0: Nah, boy.
2: Uptown Party full of plenty vibes.
0: Nah. And he got more.
2: And he have more. He have more. When I tell you Uptown Party, he have more.
0: A lot more. So all you need to do?
2: That more. Me not even touch the DJ chaos yet.
0: Well, I never reach the.
2: Me go save some because I have to come back tomorrow.
0: Yeah,
2: me have to come back tomorrow. Yeah. But Uptown Party is the people's event. And St. Vincent and the Grenadines, I want to thank you for supporting your own. Hyrule say hold your own. Continue to support your own.
0: Local music, man.
2: Local music. Local and we create employment for locals.
0: People.
2: You understand? You don't have to worry about where your money is going. We are giving back tremendously. I've sponsored the Junior Calypso. And Soca Monarch.
0: Yep.
2: And we continue to do so this year. And also tomorrow, the juniors will be having their time and I will be performing to them.
0: Right.
2: Right? And we're giving back. We sponsor them trophy. We would have sponsored the adult literacy program as well.
0: Yep.
2: You understand? We sponsor the Miss SVG team. Big up to Jamal and the whole team. Jamal Jacobs and the whole team.
0: Whole vibes.
2: Yes, the whole vibes. Uptown Party have been sponsoring that. Vinci Pro Breda has a summer program as well. where she help out with the barber cutting and teaching person to breathe. We support that. Uptown Party has been supporting. Don't talk about the many persons in the community that we have given back to.
0: Boy.
2: You understand?
0: So the farm not supporting on?
2: Yeah, man, the farm supporting, right? Support through Westfield Farms. Well, you as a pastor, but you know.
0: No, me can't go break it, can't I? Can't get a reason for me you follow.
2: No, you can't. That's what disappointing. Me, I think, man, you could fall out over can. What problem going to happen now if you break a sack?
0: A sack?
2: Wait. Yes, if you take a sack for go sell, that the problem. But you break two cans for cook. Why should I kill? Why should I mean you get away?
0: Pick up the farm out there.
2: But pick up the farm. You see, Uptown Party this Wednesday.
0: Yeah.
2: This Wednesday.
0: Going down. 8 o'clock.
2: 8 o'clock, come sport, Annisville. You don't want to miss it. The excitement is real. And now, when we go on the flow promenade last week, Friday,
0: boy,
2: you don't want nothing with this.
0: I see some snap.
2: If you see Bacchanal,
0: yes, boy.
2: Watch me. The party don't start from Flow Promenade. Big up to Flow.
0: Big up Flow.
2: Big up Hyrule. Big up Ticket Gateway. Big up Boom.
0: Mm-hmm.
2: You understand?
0: All the sponsors there. Big up one time.
2: Yeah, me big up all the sponsors. You know me, I'm a list of sponsors.
0: Yeah, big up everyone, all of them.
2: Me, I big up my sponsors
0: If not them, up talk not possible.
2: You understand?
0: Yeah, understand. Big up the sponsors.
2: We turn it in up and watch me. You see, when it comes to the sponsors, you gotta give them respect, eh?
0: Of course.
2: Because the sponsors have been supporting Hans John. Corporate savings have been supporting Hans John for years. So I wanna take the time out. Uptown Party is proudly sponsored by Flow.
0: Big up Flow.
2: Big up Flow. Always. You understand? Always. We are Hyrule Bear.
0: Aye.
2: Big up Hyrule, because if he claw mine, you know. We don't send on go tint.
0: Yeah,
2: already? Massey Distribution. Big up to Massey Distribution.
0: Massey.
2: You understand? Going places.
0: Uh-huh. Can you have to travel?
2: Can you have to travel?
0: Big up going places.
2: Georgians. Yeah, cool. We have Lipton and all.
0: See?
2: Yeah, man, we are sober station for you. And me even tell you half of the things, you know, when you come. You're going to get things, so you want a look of tea.
0: Yeah, yeah. Soap
2: up yourself. You're not eat free day. You come up, don't party, and you want to eat some food. You drink a cup of tea first, and you... Yes, man, we have that. Hot sip. Lipton. And you get peppermint in the Lipton, you know, and you drink. You know, a proper thing you get when you come up, don't party, you know.
0: Yes,
2: break gas, belch. And then you go and drink some alcohol.
5: Is it a crunch?
2: No, this is a proper thing. The one we speak, a proper thing.
0: The proper thing.
2: Then we have a new liquor to bus.
0: Tell me.
2: Out of Curacao, Lenaire's liquor. You understand? Out of Curacao. You're going to get that as well. The only place you're going to find that right now is Uptown Party. You're going to taste this new premium liquor.
0: So if you want to try it,
2: You're going to try it. Lenaire's liquor. That's the liquor from Curacao. It's a very premium rum as well and whiskey. Uh-huh. You feel that done? Remember, we have fanfare in our events, you know.
0: Big up fanfare. Big up Alexis, boy.
2: Yeah, big up Alexis with the fanfare. And Alexis coming out hard with the deco, eh?
0: He not play with that.
2: Nah, he don't play with that. Because it's up tongue, you know. We coming out hard with the deco.
0: Golden chairs and things.
2: Yeah, come on. Proper things. The man tear off plastic, you know. The man go in the warehouse and tear off plastic just for up tongue.
0: All right.
2: High and the motors, big up to Jano.
0: Yeah.
2: You only come sport Jano, but he have the high and the brand.
0: Yep.
2: The vehicles and them.
0: Right in the front.
2: Yeah, me want the vehicle and them, but me not in that legally yet. Me actually wait for see me could catch me.
0: With the high road first. With the high road
2: yeah,
0: first.
2: Yeah, me but me feel if me win the high road, me go to another legally. Yeah. What me win the high road?
0: Because that's a pre.
2: Yes, you have to pray. All things are possible to you guys.
0: Yeah, I pray.
2: Yes, so high and the motors.
0: Yep.
2: Big up to Jano and the whole team out
0: and
2: there.
0: The whole team.
2: They're man a tear of plastic regular guy if you grow them nice.
0: Brand new.
2: Yeah, brand new.
0: Brand new.
2: It's 000 dash. They pan the mileage, you know.
0: Nothing.
2: But Ticket Gateway. We have an international sponsor. Ticket Gateway have been sponsoring us for the last 2 years.
0: Uh-huh.
2: You understand? So
0: right.
2: Big up to Ticket Gateway out of Canada.
0: Uh-huh.
2: Have been supporting Hans John and the whole Uptown Party. You understand? We
0: big
2: have
0: up Ticket Gateway.
2: Yeah, man, big up Ticket Gateway. You have Planet Soca.
0: Yeah.
2: Mooney and the whole team,
0: whole
2: the whole entertainment,
0: team.
2: Big up to them. Grenadine's House, Miss G and the
0: Miss
2: whole...
0: Miss G, I ain't seen for a long time.
2: Big up Miss G and the whole team who sponsored Uptown Party. This is not the first. They on board with us for another year or so.
0: Grenadine's House.
2: And big up to Grenadine's House.
0: Big up, Grenadine's House. Miss G, good evening.
2: Miss G, me done sat out myself, so me want a room after Uptown Party.
0: You go
2: to
0: sleep.
2: Yeah, me go to sleep and rest myself.
0: Proper.
2: Then we have Caribbean. There's a new app that coming on stream here.
0: I think.
2: So big up to Terry on the team, Uptown Party. You understand? We have J&C Trucking, which is Julian Trucking. We move all the trail and them from down here.
0: Big up Julian.
2: Yeah, big up Julian. Julian, big up yourself.
0: Big up Julian, everybody.
2: That's my big sponsor as well.
0: Yeah.
2: You understand? Precisely Flames. I can't forget him. Junior Lee. He doing all the wicked graphics and videos and all these things.
0: Oh, yeah.
2: You understand?
0: Yeah.
2: Yes, and I can't forget Boom too, you know, because Boom inside well, 100.
0: We are family.
2: 106.9. And I round them off to 7.2.
0: Yeah. Yeah, man, we round it off to 1.7.
2: You understand? Yeah. So, Uptown Party.
0: Wednesday.
2: Get it's going to be a great one. You know what to expect when you come. Ticket outlets. Let me plug it fast. Ticket outlets. You could get your tickets, and we're dealing with Kingston.
0: Tongue.
2: You're going right by Auntie Jean, Courier City Store.
0: Courier's.
2: Ask for Auntie Jean or ask for Nikisha. Okay. Courier City Store. And while you're at it too, you could pick up some nice thing in a Courier's.
0: School open it. Yeah, mommy, you pick up some book one time and loose leaf and take.
2: Then you're going Computech because you don't know you're still kids and they want to look a flash drive for school as
0: for
2: well
0: school.
2: Too. So you're going Computech, you're going Courier's. Right? And you're going by Terrence. We sort out the thing properly, you know.
0: Terrence, dog Massey.
2: Terrence by Massey. Yeah, Massey.
0: Parts, please.
2: Yeah, the parts,
0: big up Terrence.
2: So after you come out of Massey supermarket,
0: swing down there.
2: You swing down right this way.
0: You buy this
2: right?
0: Parts, pick them up one time.
2: Buy this parts, oil filter, air filter,
0: pick
2: and
0: up
2: you pick up your ticket one time by Terrence. Tell Terrence me send you. Then you reach Annisville. You go Thomas Wholesale because you go ask something for drink.
0: And right now, Thomas active right now.
2: Thomas active. And speaking about active, you want your ticket if you miss Thomas? Check Wangi by Hammer Time. Got Hammer Time right now.
0: I had this place right now. Wangi!
2: Wangi! And young fella Tony.
0: Boy,
2: big
0: Wangi.
2: Up the whole of Hammer Time right now. That man get the thing jiggy, yeah?
0: Yeah.
2: Eh? And then.
0: Yeah,
2: man. Watch me. Me not go down the road.
0: Moving on, Smiley Tucker.
2: And just before you could swing up back the road, I run up by Punky's, you know. Big up the whole of Punky's bar.
0: So you're going to come across the tarmac and then go wrong?
2: Yes, you go wrong. I will not stop. Watch
0: same
2: me.
0: Thing.
2: You can't miss me, you know. You have to get these tickets today.
0: Must get them.
2: Only $100. You understand?
0: $80
2: tickets. $80 tickets finish and is $100 flat. So we did buy Punky now.
0: Punky.
2: And Punky get nice food. Me eat some food the other day.
0: Best fish, bro. Punky got up.
2: Yeah,
0: no
2: yeah, but me not look for make no more kids.
0: Nah, you got good, boy.
2: Yeah,
0: you
2: but
0: good,
2: but
0: it's fish, bro. Punky got it.
2: And then when you go on the leeward side now, I see Magician Flash and the whole team down there, you know. Cashville, stop right this up on
0: lay
2: the
0: you,
2: bill.
0: Lay you massive.
2: Lay you massive. Check in right this up. Cash in right this up.
0: You can't.
2: Janice,
0: bag of people down a back
2: and glass. And the fried chicken, nice.
0: Yeah, big up Janice.
2: So, tickets outlet by Janice. Grab right. The tickets and watch me if I tell you something, you know. You see, leeward people, they support the Uptown Party hard. That is why we just put me want the first man to put tickets down a chateau, you know. Down a fist use, you know. Blessing bar, you know.
0: Check out Blessing bar.
2: Yeah, came on the whole team right in front by Tete Black this way, you know. Tickets on them, they right this way. So, Leeward people, we never forget you, you know.
0: Never.
2: Because Leeward people turn up Uptown Party last year and the year before that.
0: Boy, let's go on.
2: Chainsaw and the whole people. Yeah, Chainsaw get big bus. You don't fix the big bus.
0: So, you don't know.
2: So, you whole of Leeward come up.
0: Up the road. Show right up, show right up.
2: Yes, and then you have Mespo, you have Mikey James, Uncle Mikey.
0: Obviously, you don't know Mikey.
2: You don't know Mikey. And then you have to go Bossa's Garage, Alex and Casey. Check them. Them
0: right,
2: boys, they
0: right
2: have
0: right
2: foot.
0: To garage.
2: Yeah.
0: Garage and all, I get ticket.
2: Garage, I get ticket and all. So if your vehicle are fixed, buy your ticket one time. Your woman can't fix with you.
0: Yeah.
2: Tell them, if you ask you where you been, you been go fix the vehicle, but you bring two Uptown Party tickets for you and she
0: yes,
2: goes on me.
0: Yes, that make all the ticket.
2: Yeah, holy damn ticket and them, man. Holy ticket. Countryside, you going over by Grants, we have Petra Bar.
0: Boss, Bridge Bar Cuisine.
2: Oh, Bridge
0: so
2: Bar.
0: So you eat food, so you buy tickets.
2: So you eat food, so, and watch me. Petra get some kind of people with the shea heavy, you know. They were shea heavy.
0: Back up. I just tell you the
2: way. Never share heavy by Petra Bar.
0: Food.
2: Buy your food and plus get your tickets by Petra's Bar. Then you're going to a barbershop, go trim up and look nice. You're going up at Georgetown by Johnny.
0: Yeah, big up Johnny boy. Always running
2: barber
0: tickets.
2: Shop. You understand? What made you notice how we set up these tickets outlets? One stop shopping. You know?
0: Yeah, cut your hair. Get ready for Uptown Party.
2: Buy a ticket one time.
0: You're eating, buy a ticket.
2: You understand? And then you have Noli's Bar, Byra,
0: right in the flat next to High School.
2: Right in the flat, the part High School, hours alive. And you know what, I leave for go home.
0: If you don't know where Noli's Bar is, Paris is selling fried chicken in Byra.
2: Right, same place. Then you had Joe Bar when they leave the airport. Grab your tickets.
0: Why did I say Josina?
2: Josina,
0: hola. Right where city sign, I love St. Vincent when they leave the airport right there. You can't miss Josina. And I need to rename it back to Josina. Well, some people don't know as Joe. But yeah, right where city sign, I love SVG when they leave the airport. Right, they pick up a ticket by Josina.
2: Pick up your tickets right by Josina. Hey, watch.
0: Buy your pork and ham and bakes too.
2: Ham and bakes, you say, you know.
0: Yeah, man.
2: And Josina,
0: and roti.
2: And watch me.
0: Baked and saltfish.
2: And watch me. Here we're going on again, you know. You know we're going on? You reach by Big Tigger in Calaqua.
0: Can't have to buy parts again.
2: You have to buy parts again. You understand? Grab your tickets by Big Tigger. And Big Tigger, they start you proper, you know. When
0: yeah. If there's one ticket, Big Tigger, boy. Big Tigger hook you up.
2: Big Tigger, this hook you up. And then we have tickets all at Beckway. Big up to Chowder, Carlson, Peters. Down there with the tickets as well in Beckway. You don't need to worry about tickets. The Grenadines people, the whole of Beckway coming up. And tickets are also online at Ticket Gateway, Uptown Party, Soca Village. You understand?
0: So we have... if you missed tickets...
5: Foreigners will get tickets.
0: Online?
2: Online. We have the ticket. Go right at Uptown Party page. Go right there. The link is in the bio. Click it and sort out yourself.
0: Alright.
2: Or you get your family or your friends them down here to pick up the tickets for you.
0: Come.
2: You understand? So that you the proper... Any way, anyhow, any means, you're gonna sort out, you're gonna get your Uptown Party tickets. Don't afraid. Go and get the tickets, as I mentioned, support local. And I wanna thank St. Vincent and the Grenadines for not only supporting Hans John, but supporting the local promoters and who have been defending the local promoters.
0: Right,
2: you understand?
0: Right, true.
2: It's not only about myself. There's Oasis that is happening as well, too.
0: Yep, big up
2: you
0: Zach.
2: You understand? Big up to Zach and the whole team as well.
0: Local man.
2: Local man, support your local people. St. Vincent and the Grenadines, support local. 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
0: Music, support local promoters.
2: Your own. Support the local artists.
0: All right.
2: Support the local promoters. You understand? We are doing a lot to ensure that you guys have a great Vinci Mass. And big up to CDC for facilitating.
0: All right. Hey, Hans, before you go anymore.
2: Till now, you not get a ticket. So what you wait for?
0: And hear all them places.
2: And you hear all them places and you not get a thing.
0: Well, don't worry. You go get you.
2: You go get you. You have to get home today.
0: Yeah,
2: so all in all, Damo, Tucker, I want to thank you guys for accommodating the Uptown Party. Boss for passing through.
0: Yeah, don't know.
2: And this is not the first. This is not the last. You understand? We're back inside it again. Big up to Boom. Every time.
0: Well, yay.
2: 106.7.
0: What up?
2: No, we now wrong that fitting in arena. Come down one out, talk about Uptown Party. How you think so boy. Powerful enough? How you think so
5: yeah,
2: powerful
5: enough? And if rain come, you turn it into Westfield.
2: And if rain come, you turn it into...
0: My Alex has got tent. What
2: are
0: you?
2: Yeah, but we are cover up everybody nice. Yeah, so you don't need to worry.
0: It's a proper thing.
2: This is not a proper thing. This is a proper thing.
0: That's before we go. We got some business before we go.
2: Yeah, man, big up on yourself.
0: And let's say it.
2: Yeah, man, don't forget the ticket out. Let's go and grab them tickets. VIP is $400. Food and drinks inclusive. We ain't changing no price on you. We ain't jacking up no price on you. It's $100. That is the flat rate that we're charging right now. The $80 ticket done. We're not trying to break your hand. We're giving more. We're giving you more for your money.
0: All right.
2: You understand? Thank you. Yours truly, Hans John, representing. Love every time. And God is the greatest. Without God, we are nothing.
0: Nothing. Hey, big up Hans, boy. Hey, Uptown Party is vibes. It's vibes. It's energy inside Uptown Party. 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All right? Their tickets outlets all over the island. 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It's vibes. We got some bills to pay. We're going to pay some bills and come out. When they come out, we got more vibes inside your Boom Drive. Huh? Let me go.
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7: 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Vinci Mass 2026. The greatest cake. This is Vinci Mass.
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0: You think they're bad like us?
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3: 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Something in the matter besides the pistol. You put your foot in fire and you get born. 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
2: Yes, yes, I tell all the boy we trying out all the effects
4: them tonight. And hold on.
0: Oh God.
5: Hey, let me tell all you.
1: Man smart, but too much smarter.
2: You know,
1: as he left, put he home and let a man enter. He said that is his wife from Ali.
5: Let me tell all you something.
1: Come back.

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1: For the people. For the culture. Boomsie Mass.

0: Yes, guys, that is our time and our mind. We're doing some time machine today. We're doing a little time machine today. All right? But hey, whatever you're doing for the rest of the evening, all be safe and stay safe. On behalf of my DJs for today, all be safe. We are out of here. It looked like a rainy one for the night. It looked a bit rainy, but hey, if you're going to get asthma, cover your head. If you're like me later, walking in the umbrellas open, you'll say parasol. Hey. So with that said, we are out of here.
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